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for Northwest Indiana, mostly clear tonight, a low around 73. Southwest winds persist around 5 miles per hour, gusting as high as 10 miles per hour. Sunny tomorrow, a high near 93. We're going to have heat index values as high as 101. Again, southwest winds 5 to 15 miles per hour, gusting as high as 20 miles per hour. Mostly clear Wednesday night, a low of 73.

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1: In Utah, a judge has ruled that a man accused of killing conservative activist Charlie Kirk will go to trial. Tyler Robinson is accused of fatally shooting Kirk last September at a Turning Point USA event at Utah Valley University. The judge made the decision after hearing closing arguments at a preliminary hearing on Tuesday. After a fourth day of deliberations, the Massachusetts jury in the Lindsey Clancy triple murder trial has been sent home. The jury told Judge William Sullivan they were unable to reach a unanimous decision, and the judge sent them back to deliberate some more.
2: You've come this far. Do not read anything. Don't listen to anything. Don't talk about this case.
1: Clancy's admitted to strangling her three young children in 2023, but has pled not guilty to three counts of first-degree murder on an insanity defense. Tropical storm Edouard is lashing the Texas and Louisiana coast after making landfall. Forecasters say that storm will bring heavy rain to that entire region. Edouard's expected to weaken as it moves inland tonight. I'm Scott Carr.
3: For Northwest Indiana, mostly clear tonight with a warm, humid low of 73. For tomorrow, a repeat of today. Sunny with a high near 93. Going to be hot, humid. Heat index values as high as 101. Mostly clear Wednesday night, low of 73. A 20% chance for showers and thunderstorms Thursday in the overnight. Mostly sunny with a high near 91.

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For Northwest Indiana, mostly clear, humid, and warm. A low of 73 tonight. For tomorrow, sunny. Heat index values could hit 101. We'll have a high of 93 officially. Mostly clear Wednesday night. A low of 73. A 20% chance of showers and thunderstorms Thursday afternoon. Mostly sunny. A high of 91. A 30% chance of showers and thunderstorms Thursday night. Partly cloudy. Low 72.

beloved. We are gathered here today to get through this thing called life. 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The afterworld. 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So when you

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2: NBC News is projecting Senator Ed Markey of Massachusetts will win the Democratic Senate primary held in the state Tuesday. The 80-year-old incumbent is projected to beat 47-year-old challenger U.S. Representative Seth Moulton. Markey will now face Republican John Deaton in November. In Utah, a judge has ruled the man accused of killing conservative activist Charlie Kirk can go to trial for capital murder. The decision made today after hearing the prosecution lay out what it called overwhelming evidence against Tyler Robinson. Capital murder allows the prosecution to pursue the death penalty. Robinson's accused of fatally shooting Kirk last September at a Turning Point USA event at Utah Valley University. Tropical storm Edwards bringing plenty of rain and strong winds to the Louisiana and Texas coast tonight. Forecasters say the storm's bringing heavy rain to the entire region. Edwards expected to weaken as it moves inland overnight. I'm Scott Carr.
3: For Northwest Indiana, the heat advisory expires tonight, but we're left with a mostly clear sky and a warm, humid low of 73. Wednesday, the heat advisory continues with sun, temps at 93 and heat into

Seas as high as 101. Tomorrow night, mostly clear with a warm, humid low of 73, and mostly sunny Thursday with a high of 91 and a slight chance of thunderstorms.

So, 'cause you're the only one for me, I'm never gonna say no. 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

for Northwest Indiana, mostly clear tonight, a low around 73. Southwest winds persist around 5 miles per hour, gusting as high as 10 miles per hour. Sunny tomorrow, a high near 93. We're going to have heat index values as high as 101. Again, southwest winds 5 to 15 miles per hour, gusting as high as 20 miles per hour. Mostly clear Wednesday night, a low of 73.

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1: In Utah, a judge has ruled the man accused of killing conservative activist Charlie Kirk can go on trial for capital murder. The judge made the decision Tuesday after hearing the prosecution lay out what it called overwhelming evidence against Tyler Robinson. He's accused of fatally shooting Kirk last September. Capital murder allows the prosecution to pursue the death penalty. After a fourth day of deliberations, the jury in the Lindsey Clancy triple murder trial in Massachusetts was sent home again Tuesday. Clancy's admitted to strangling her three young children in 2023, but is pleading not guilty to three counts of first-degree murder by reasons of insanity. The prosecution says the killings were premeditated. The defense says Clancy was suffering from a postpartum psychotic break. NBC News has projected Ed Markey will win the Democratic Senate primary in Massachusetts. The 80-year-old incumbent beating 47-year-old challenger U.S. Representative Seth Moulton. Markey now faces Republican John Deaton in November. I'm Scott Carr.
2: For Northwest Indiana, mostly clear tonight with a warm, humid low of 73. For tomorrow, a repeat of today. Sunny with a high near 93. Going to be hot, humid. Heat index values as high as 101. Mostly clear Wednesday night, low of 73. A 20% chance for showers and thunderstorms Thursday in the overnight. Mostly sunny with a high near 91.

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For Northwest Indiana, mostly clear, humid, and warm, a low of 73 tonight. For tomorrow, sunny. Heat index values could hit 101. We'll have a high of 93 officially. Mostly clear Wednesday night, a low of 73. A 20% chance of showers and thunderstorms Thursday afternoon. Mostly sunny, a high of 91. A 30% chance of showers and thunderstorms Thursday night, partly cloudy, low 72.

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2: NBC News is projecting Senator Ed Markey of Massachusetts will win the Democratic Senate primary held in the state Tuesday. The 80-year-old incumbent is projected to beat 47-year-old challenger U.S. Representative Seth Moulton. Markey will now face Republican John Deaton in November. In Utah, a judge has ruled the man accused of killing conservative activist Charlie Kirk can go to trial for capital murder. The decision made today after hearing the prosecution lay out what it called overwhelming evidence against Tyler Robinson. Capital murder allows the prosecution to pursue the death penalty. Robinson's accused of fatally shooting Kirk last September at a Turning Point USA event at Utah Valley University. Tropical Storm Edwards bringing plenty of rain and strong winds to the Louisiana and Texas coast tonight.

0: forecasters say the storm's bringing heavy rain to the entire region. Edwards expected to weaken as it moves inland overnight. I'm Scott Carr.
1: For Northwest Indiana, the heat advisory expires tonight, but we're left with a mostly clear sky and a warm, humid low of 73. Wednesday, the heat advisory continues with sun, temps at 93 and heat indices as high as 101. Tomorrow night, mostly clear with a warm, humid low of 73 and mostly sunny Thursday with a high of 91 and a slight chance of thunderstorms.

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0: 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It brings the heat.
1: Temperatures are going to surge, and as a result, it's going to get hot around here.
0: It brings the storms.
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for Northwest Indiana, mostly clear tonight, a low around 73. Southwest winds persist around 5 miles per hour, gusting as high as 10 miles per hour. Sunny tomorrow, a high near 93. We're going to have heat index values as high as 101. Again, southwest winds 5 to 15 miles per hour, gusting as high as 20 miles per hour. Mostly clear Wednesday night, a low of 73.

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1: In Utah, a judge has ruled the man accused of killing conservative activist Charlie Kirk can go on trial for capital murder. The judge made the decision Tuesday after hearing the prosecution lay out what it called overwhelming evidence against Tyler Robinson. He's accused of fatally shooting Kirk last September. Capital murder allows the prosecution to pursue the death penalty. After a fourth day of deliberations, the jury in the Lindsey Clancy triple murder trial in Massachusetts was sent home again Tuesday. Clancy's admitted to strangling her three young children in 2023, but is pleading not guilty to three counts of first-degree murder by reasons of insanity. The prosecution says the killings were premeditated. The defense says Clancy was suffering from a postpartum psychotic break. NBC News has projected Ed Markey will win the Democratic Senate primary in Massachusetts. The 80-year-old incumbent beating 47-year-old challenger U.S. Representative Seth Moulton. Markey now faces Republican John Deaton in November. I'm Scott Carr.
2: For Northwest Indiana, low this morning around 73. Dangerous heat and humidity again for our Wednesday today. Heat advisory will be in place this afternoon, high around 92. Heat index values between 100 and 105. Southwest wind gusting around 20 miles per hour. Mostly clear later tonight, lows in the mid-70s. Slight chance of showers and storms in the afternoon for Thursday with a high around 91. Showers and thunderstorms Thursday night, low in the low 70s. Chance of showers and storms again Friday with a high in the upper 80s near 90.
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2: For Northwest Indiana, the heat and humidity continue for our Wednesday. Another heat advisory for the afternoon. We start out this morning in the low to mid 70s. Sunny skies with a high near 92. Today, heat index values between 100 and 105. Southwest wind gusting around 20 miles per hour. Mostly clear later tonight. Lows will again be in the mid 70s. Thursday, slight chance of showers and thunderstorms in the afternoon with a high in the low 90s. Friday, chance of showers and storms with a high near 90.
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3: A judge has ruled the man accused of killing conservative activist Charlie Kirk can go on trial for capital murder. A judge in Utah made his decision Tuesday after hearing the prosecution lay out what it called overwhelming evidence against Tyler Robinson in a preliminary hearing. Capital murder allows the prosecution to pursue the death penalty. Jury deliberations resume in the morning in the Massachusetts triple murder trial of Lindsey Clancy. Tuesday, jurors said they were unable to reach a unanimous decision, and the judge sent them back to deliberate more. Clancy admits to strangling her three young children in 2023, but has pleaded not guilty by reason of insanity. The California man accused of sending a fake ransom note linked to the disappearance of Nancy Guthrie has learned his fate. Court records say Derek Colello was sentenced to 2 5-year probation terms to run concurrently. The mother of Today Show co-host Savannah Guthrie has now been missing for 7 months. I'm Tammy Trujillo.
4: For Northwest Indiana, mostly clear skies this morning. Temperatures starting off in the low to mid 70s. We'll make it again into the low 90s this afternoon, but feeling like it's in the triple digits. Heat index values between 100 and 105. Another heat advisory for the afternoon today. Southwest wind gusting around 20 miles per hour. Lows later tonight in the mid 70s. Slight chance of showers and thunderstorms in the afternoon for Thursday with a high around 91. Still feeling like it's 100. That's your forecast.

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1: You played it cool and I played it dumb. 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
2: For Northwest Indiana, low this morning around 73. Dangerous heat and humidity again for our Wednesday today. Heat advisory will be in place this afternoon, high around 92. Heat index values between 100 and 105. Southwest wind gusting around 20 miles per hour. Mostly clear later tonight, lows in the mid-70s. Slight chance of showers and storms in the afternoon for Thursday with a high around 91. Showers and thunderstorms Thursday night, low in the low 70s. Chance of showers and storms again Friday with a high in the upper 80s near 90.
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0: Travis Charlie Kirk can go on trial for capital murder. A judge in Utah made his decision Tuesday after hearing the prosecution lay out what it called overwhelming evidence against Tyler Robinson in a preliminary hearing. Capital murder or aggravated murder allows the prosecution to pursue the death penalty. Trade negotiations between the U.S. and Canada are at a standstill after falling apart in August. Politico reports U.S. Trade Representative Jameson Greer saying it's more their emergency than ours, and no negotiations are currently happening. This after Treasury Secretary Scott Bessent took aim at Canada's Prime Minister, saying Mark Carney walked away from a trade deal. Tens of thousands are without power tonight as Tropical Storm Edward slams Texas and Louisiana. It made landfall Tuesday near Johnson Bayou, Louisiana, along the Gulf Coast. Edwards forecast to bring heavy rain and flooding to the entire region through Wednesday. I'm Tammy Trujillo.
1: For Northwest Indiana, the heat and humidity continue for our Wednesday. Another heat advisory for the afternoon. We start out this morning in the low to mid 70s. Sunny skies with a high near 92. Today, heat index values between 100 and 105. Southwest wind gusting around 20 miles per hour. Mostly clear later tonight. Lows will again be in the mid 70s. Thursday, slight chance of showers and thunderstorms in the afternoon with a high in the low 90s. Friday, chance of showers and storms with a high near 90.

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2: West Indiana, mostly clear skies this morning. Temperatures starting off in the low to mid 70s. We'll make it again into the low 90s this afternoon, but feeling like it's in the triple digits. Heat index values between 100 and 105. Another heat advisory for the afternoon today. Southwest wind gusting around 20 miles per hour. Lows later tonight in the mid 70s. Slight chance of showers and thunderstorms in the afternoon for Thursday with a high around 91. Still feeling like it's 100. That's your forecast.
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1: Tuesday's Massachusetts primary elections in the books as voters selected their party candidates for the November general election. Democratic incumbent Senator Ed Markey has defeated Representative Seth Moulton. He'll now go up against Republican candidate John Deaton in the midterms. The man accused of killing conservative activist Charlie Kirk will stand trial for capital murder. A Utah judge made that decision Tuesday after hearing the prosecution lay out what it called overwhelming evidence against Tyler Robinson in a preliminary hearing. The charge of capital murder or aggravated murder allows the prosecution to pursue the death penalty. Apple Maps is changing the name of Lake Ontario to Lake America. The decision follows the executive order signed by President Trump last week renaming the lake. Trump's executive order applies only to the U.S. Canadians will still see Lake Ontario on the Apple map, while the rest of the world will see both names. I'm Tammy Trujillo.
2: For Northwest Indiana, low this morning around 73, dangerous heat and humidity again for our Wednesday. Today, heat advisory will be in place this afternoon, high around 92. Heat index values between 100 and 105, southwest wind gusting around 20 miles per hour. Mostly clear later tonight, lows in the mid-70s. Slight chance of showers and storms in the afternoon for Thursday with a high around 91. Showers and thunderstorms Thursday night, low in the low 70s. Chance of showers and storms again Friday with a high in the upper 80s near 90.

0: stuck in traffic on the Borman, backup on Dickey Road, construction on the toll road. Get the latest with the Region Road Report.
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2: For Northwest Indiana, the heat and humidity continue for our Wednesday. Another heat advisory for the afternoon. We start off this morning in the low to mid 70s. Sunny skies with a high near 92. Today, heat index values between 100 and 105. Southwest wind gusting around 20 miles per hour. Mostly clear later tonight. Lows will again be in the mid 70s. Thursday, slight chance of showers and thunderstorms in the afternoon with a high in the low 90s. Friday, chance of showers and storms with a high near 90.
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2: President Trump says there will be devastating consequences for Iran if it responds to U.S. strikes. On Tuesday, U.S. Central Command announced American forces started a new round of airstrikes on Iranian targets. CENTCOM said the Islamic Revolutionary Guard Corps had been attempting to attack commercial shipping in the Strait of Hormuz and American service members in the region. Tiger Woods is set to appear in court today. Here's Tammy Trujillo.
3: According to multiple reports, the golfer has a change of plea hearing scheduled in his Florida DUI case. This comes months after he was involved in a rollover crash in Martin County earlier this year. He's pleaded not guilty to misdemeanor charges of driving under the influence. It's unclear how Woods might change his plea. I'm Tammy Trujillo.
2: And thousands are without electricity as Tropical Storm Edward pummels Texas and Louisiana. It made landfall Tuesday near Johnson Bayou, Louisiana, along the Gulf Coast. Edward is forecast to bring heavy rain and flooding to the entire region through Wednesday. I'm Mark Mayfield.
4: West Indiana, mostly clear skies this morning. Temperatures starting off in the low to mid 70s. We'll make it again into the low 90s this afternoon, but feeling like it's in the triple digits. Heat index values between 100 and 105. Another heat advisory for the afternoon today. Southwest wind gusting around 20 miles per hour. Lows later tonight in the mid 70s. Slight chance of showers and thunderstorms in the afternoon for Thursday with a high around 91.

And this town's lost its faith. Our colors will fade eventually. 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
1: Z107.1. For Northwest Indiana, low this morning around 73. Dangerous heat and humidity again for our Wednesday today. Heat advisory will be in place this afternoon, high around 92. Heat index values between 100 and 105. Southwest wind gusting around 20 miles per hour. Mostly clear later tonight, lows in the mid-70s. Slight chance of showers and storms in the afternoon for Thursday with a high around 91. Showers and thunderstorms Thursday night, low in the low 70s. Chance of showers and storms again Friday with a high in the upper 80s near 90.
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1: The USS Abraham Lincoln is nearing the end of a record deployment, with the aircraft carrier now docked in the waters off Thailand as it makes its way back to San Diego. The Lincoln left Southern California last November with about 5,000 sailors and Marines, expecting a six-month deployment. There's an unofficial Dolly Parton Day coming this month, and you need to mark your calendar. Here's Bree Tennis.
2: Drag out your sequins, comb out your wig, and get ready to celebrate all things Dolly on September 25th. That day, written out, is 925. And it's gaining traction on social media as a day to embrace, recognize, and emulate Dolly. It's an unofficial holiday now, but there's a proposed state bill to recognize the day in Tennessee. So go big, bold, and flashy for Dolly. I'm Bree Tennis.
1: And Apple Maps is now showing Lake Ontario as Lake America for users in the U.S. Follows President Trump's executive order renaming the lake. Canadians will continue to see Lake Ontario. I'm Mark Mayfield.
3: In Porter County, the Liberty Township Volunteer Fire Department says they're looking for emergency medical responders to help provide critical care at the scene of emergencies and to support firefighters during rehab operations. Requirements and more details are available at the Liberty Township Volunteer Fire Department website and Facebook page. The Indiana Secured School Safety Board has approved the distribution of more than $26.9 million to support school safety initiatives across Northwest Indiana and the state. Governor Braun says this funding includes nearly $20 million for school resource officers. A news release from the Indiana Department of Homeland Security says last year, 502 schools split an allocation of $27 million, of which $19 million was allocated to funding school resource officers. Officials say nearly $242 million in state funding has been dedicated to the matching grant program, awarding more than 5,000 Indiana schools since it was created in 2013. In Valparaiso, the city has sent out a reminder about local cooling centers as heat and humidity return. Those locations are Valparaiso YMCA, Porter County Public Library on Jefferson Street, and Daybreak Resource Center. In addition, the Valparaiso Police Department offers a program for individuals who may need special help during weather emergencies.

0: emergencies. The program is called the CARE program, Contact Assistance Referral. And in the program, Valparaiso police check on residents during harsh weather, and you can register yourself or a loved one at the city's website. Your forecast for the region coming up. I'm Laura Voluschko.
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2: Starting off pretty good shape across northwest Indiana on a Wednesday morning. Major highways and expressways look good. No accidents or incidents to report early. Inbound Ford to the Rhine looks good. Outbound side, we got some road work delays as you're approaching the Steel Bridge. 219-405-7743, our hotline. We do have an early South Shore delay, a westbound Lakeshore train 102 running about 15 to 20 minutes behind due to a mechanical inspection in Carroll Avenue. Scott Rosenberg, Region News Team Traffic.
0: For northwest Indiana, a high near 92 this afternoon, with heat index values as high as 103. A heat advisory will be in effect again today. Southwest wind 5 to 10 miles per hour with gusts as high as 20. Tonight, mostly clear, lows in the mid-70s. Chance of showers and storms Thursday, highs in the lower 90s, heat index values around 100. Chance of showers and storms Thursday night, mainly late night, low around 73. Scattered showers and storms Friday, partly sunny with a high near 87.
3: At 5:06, it's 76 degrees in Dyer, it's 75 in Crown Point, and along the lakefront in Hammond, it's 78.

0: super hot outside. Even when I was driving in at, what was it, like 2:15, 2:30? It was hot. Now, the temperature that I'm looking at right now on the computer from the National Weather Service says 77, but my car's at 83. So I don't know, but it's hot. It was one of those days yesterday where my dogs, they love to go outside, obviously, but the pavement was way too hot. So the only thing we did, and I feel like it's kind of a tease for them, but we stepped right outside the front door, and there's a little patch of grass, and I just made them stand on the patch of grass, and they looked at me like, well, are we going somewhere? I was like, no, you can only pee right here, pee and poop right on this little postage stamp of grass, because, yeah, it was just way too hot. It's going to be that way again today, too. I believe, yeah, we're still under a heat advisory. High is around 92. Yeah, it's going to feel. So my friend was like, yeah, you know, he was looking at his phone. He's like, it's 90, but it says it's a heat index of 105. I'm like, there comes a point where it just gets so hot. Does it really matter? I mean, 95, 105, you're hot. It's just the way it is. But I also said to him, you know, I'll take this over snow and ice any day. And wind chills. Ugh, I hate wind chills. Anyway, we are going to get an update on weather. Yeah, you'll be able to hear from somebody much more trustworthy than me. Weather is coming up, but right now let's check traffic.
1: Heading out early on a Wednesday morning, we do have a South Shore delay. Westbound Lakeshore train 102 running 15 to 20 minutes late. They had to do a mechanical inspection at Carroll Avenue before that train left the station there. So about 15 to 20 minutes late on westbound Lakeshore train 102. I-65, the Borman, Klein Avenue between 894 and the Lakeshore. And over the big bridge, all looking good. I-94 through Porter and LaPorte counties and in and out of Southwest Michigan. Indiana Toll Road, no issues. Inbound Ford to the Rhine, looking good. Skyway to the Rhine as well. Outbound side of the Ford Freeway, we do have roadwork bunching up approaching the Steel Bridge. Something you'd like to tell us this morning, give us a call, 219-405-7743. The hotline, Scott Rosenberg, Region News Team Traffic.
2: For Northwest Indiana, a high near 92 this afternoon, with heat index values as high as 103. A heat advisory will be in effect again today. Southwest wind 5 to 10 miles per hour with gusts as high as 20. Tonight, mostly clear, lows in the mid-70s. Chance of showers and storms Thursday, highs in the lower 90s, heat index values around 100. Chance of showers and storms Thursday night, mainly late night, low around 73. Scattered showers and storms Friday, partly sunny with a high near 87.
0: It's 520 and 75 degrees in both North Judson and Lowell.
3: 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It brings the heat.
4: Temperatures are going to surge, and as a result, it's going to get hot around here.
3: It brings the storms.
4: There are going to be days of heavy rain and storms.
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4: If you're a radar junkie like we are, you're watching that area of rain out towards the west as well.
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0: Oh, can I just tell you? Let me complain for a minute. I'm so not looking forward to today. It's going to be such a long day. So, apparently we now need to have staff meetings once a week. I think once a week is, I don't know. I think that's a little much. Maybe twice a month? That I could understand. But it's at noon. It's at noon. I get done at 10. So I get to sit around and do nothing for 2 hours. I'm sure I could find something to do, but I probably won't. I don't know. Maybe I'll go to the grocery store. Maybe I'll go put some gas in my car. Maybe I'll go get a snack. But then, you know, this meeting better not last more than like 30 minutes. Because I'm not even joking now. If it lasts past like 12:30, quarter one, I'm going to start dozing off. Not because I'm bored, but because I've been up since 1:30. I don't know why. I got up super early today. Well, probably because I went to bed early. Anyway, so yeah, that ought to be interesting. Eh, probably not, actually. No. Oh, you know, I am the firm believer in that most meetings can be accomplished with an email. Really. You know? I mean, I don't know. Yeah, and then the other thing, and this happened in school, remember? Okay, does anyone else have any more questions before we end? And you're like, oh, please, God, everybody just keep their hands down. Same thing with a meeting. Okay, well, that just about does it. Unless anybody has any more questions, don't anybody ask questions. Let's get out of here. So, yeah. I hope nobody asks any questions today at the end of the meeting, and I hope it's a short meeting. We have headlines right now with the Region News team. We'll also check traffic, weather, and sports.
1: In Hammond, Challenger Learning Center of Northwest Indiana Tuesday announced it will be officially closing by the end of this year. Board Chairwoman Cynthia Prieto says funding through various sources didn't work out.
2: We needed to raise funds in order to move to a new location, and our equipment is highly sensitive. It's something that we have leased through our headquarters in Washington, D.C., and the cost to move that equipment was $1.2 million.
1: The Challenger website says they will begin the dissolution of the organization. The center also said effective immediately, all student programming and field trips have been discontinued, so its board and staff can focus on responsibly settling the organization and completing the dissolution process. The closure is scheduled for December 31st, 2026. Halloween candy sold at popular retailers in 13 states, including Indiana and Ohio, is getting recalled over undeclared milk allergens. Michael Kastner reports.
3: According to a company announcement posted by the FDA, Crystal Temptations is recalling its Halloween chocolatey eyeballs. It was sold under that brand at Marshall's, TJ Maxx, Home Goods, and Sierra Trading Post. The notice warns that those with an allergy or severe sensitivity to milk could face a serious or life-threatening allergic reaction. I'm Michael Kastner.
1: AAA Michigan says nearly 405,000 drivers around the country needed roadside assistance last Labor Day weekend. The Auto Club says Labor Day is normally a busy time for regional road trips, and people need to take a look to make sure their vehicles are up to the task. Spokeswoman Adrienne Woodland says the most common roadside problems are often the ones drivers can prevent. That includes checking the tires, battery, brakes, fluids, lights, and wiper blades, and making sure emergency supplies are in the vehicle. Your forecast for the region coming up. I'm Laura Volushko.
4: Moving along in pretty good shape on our highways and expressways to get us going this morning. No rain in the area to speak of, so that's good as far as traveling goes. Inbound 4 to the Rhine looks fine. Outbound side, road work delays from 130th on down to about Sibley right now. If you're riding the rails to Chicago, we've got weekly westbound Lakeshore train 102 running about 15 to 20 minutes behind this morning. Scott Rosenberg, Region News Team Traffic.
1: For Northwest Indiana, a high near 92 this afternoon with heat index values as high as 103. A heat advisory will be in effect again today. Southwest wind 5 to 10 miles per hour with gusts as high as 20. Tonight, mostly clear, lows in the mid-70s. Chance of showers and storms Thursday, highs in the lower 90s, heat index values around 100. Chance of showers and storms Thursday night, mainly late night, low around 73. Scattered showers and storms Friday, partly sunny with a high near 87.
0: It is 5:35 and 76 degrees in La Porte. It's already 77 in Chesterton.
4: The White Sox silenced the Astros 5-1 from Houston. Sean Burke allowed just one hit while striking out six batters over five-plus scoreless innings. The four-game series will resume tonight. Davis Martin starts for the Sox 7-10 from Houston. The Cubs fell to the Brewers 9-4 at home. Daniel Palencia and Ryan Zephyrjohn combined to give up four runs in less than two innings of relief for Chicago, which has dropped 5-7. Their four-game series continues tonight. David Peterson faces Jacob Mizrowski. First pitch is at 6:40. The Railcats host the Lake County, Illinois Dockhounds tonight, 6:45 from U.S. Steel Yard. I'm Scott Rosenberg. That's sports.

0: 107. Good morning, it's Brooke. And have you guys heard about this? It's a guy out in California. They call him a serial butt sniffer. Okay, he's been in trouble with the law before, and he's got in trouble with the law again. Apparently what he does, and the last time I heard about this guy, I think it was in a TJ Maxx. So, you know, women are shopping in TJ Maxx, and he goes up behind women, and he bends down, and he sniffs their butts. And they complain, and he gets kicked out, he gets arrested, and he is a registered sex offender. So my question is, we know he's going to do it again, you know, so why not just leave him in jail? Because you know he's going to end up back there eventually. That is just weird. I mean, people have some weird fetishes. Oh, and by the way, too, if you see a mugshot of this guy, he has got some ears on him. I mean, they stick way out. So not only is he a freak, but he's also freaky looking. All right, it's the 2nd of September. Already. Who is celebrating a birthday today? Amy Osborne. The Osborne daughter that we don't see or hear of very often. She's 43 years old. Casey of Casey and JoJo, 57. Selma Hayek is 60. Boxer Lennox Lewis is 61. Keanu Reeves, 62. Linda Pearl, she was Fonzie's girlfriend. I think her name was Ashley. It's kind of scary that I know that. Anyway, she's 71 years old today. Mark Harmon is 75. And Terry Bradshaw, who has no filter, which I actually love. He's 78 years old today. Happy birthday to you if September 2nd is your birthday.
1: Illinois side, working on jam up on a northbound side of the

0: Ford Freeway as you approach the Steel Bridge, and southbound's doing the same, 130th on down to the Steel Bridge. So even though IDOT is not reporting anything specific, we may have an accident there in the work zone. But so the main thing on the inbound side is you're slowing down from as you're approaching Sibley Boulevard on up to the Steel Bridge right now. 219-405-7743, our hotline. Northwest Indiana's highways and expressways looking pretty good. South Shore delay, westbound Lakeshore train 102 running 15 to 20 minutes behind. Scott Rosenberg, Region News Team Traffic.
1: For Northwest Indiana, a high near 92 this afternoon with heat index values as high as 103. A heat advisory will be in effect again today. Southwest wind 5 to 10 miles per hour with gusts as high as 20. Tonight mostly clear, lows in the mid-70s. Chance of showers and storms Thursday, highs in the lower 90s, heat index values around 100. Chance of showers and storms Thursday night, mainly late night, low around 73. Scattered showers and storms Friday, partly sunny with a high near 87.
2: It's 549 and 77 degrees in Valparaiso, and in Portage it's 78.
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2: USS Abraham Lincoln is now docked in Thailand as it makes its way back to home port in San Diego. The aircraft carrier left Southern California in November of 2025. At the time, the crew of approximately 5,000 sailors and Marines was expecting a six-month deployment, but that turned into more than 270 consecutive days at seas without a standard port visit. Tens of thousands are without power as Tropical Storm, now Tropical Depression Edward, slams Texas and Louisiana. It made landfall Tuesday near Johnson Bayou, Louisiana, along the Gulf Coast. It's forecast to bring heavy rain and flooding to the entire region through Wednesday. And Sean Ono Lennon, the son of late Beatles legend John Lennon and Yoko Ono, has a new baby. Lennon and his partner Charlotte Kemp Moule announced the birth of their first child, Aurelius, on Tuesday. I'm Michael Kastner.
3: Hot weather continues to hit the Northwest Indiana and Chicago area. The National Weather Service says temps are expected to reach the low 90s today with heat index values as high as 104. Meanwhile, Southwest Indiana is under an extreme heat warning from the National Weather Service until Saturday night. High temperatures in the southwest part of the state will be between 95 and 101 degrees every day, with the heat index between 103 and 109. The rest of the state is under a heat advisory from the National Weather Service. According to NOAA National Centers for Environmental Education, Illinois has a new hailstone record from the March 10, 2026 storm. Meteorologists say the hailstone was found in Kankakee and measures 6.6 inches in diameter, or slightly larger than an average cell phone. It also set records for weight at 19.65 ounces and volume at 38.69 cubic ounces. The Indiana Department of Transportation says it is now accepting fiscal year 2027 applications for its Community Crossings Matching Grant Program. A news release said the application window closes later this month. Since 2016, the state has awarded more than $2 billion in matching funds to support local road and bridge projects across Indiana. Your forecast for the region coming up. 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
5: Volume building across Northwest Indiana, but we're doing pretty well so far. No accidents or incidents on our highways and expressways. On the Illinois side, though, we've got problems, traffic backing up from just after Sibley to just past the Steel Bridge on the inbound side of the Ford, and then delays in that work zone from about 130th to Sibley on the outbound side of the Ford right now. South Shore delay, westbound Lakeshore Train 102 running 15 to 20 minutes behind. 219-405-7743 is our hotline. Scott Rosenberg, Region News Team Traffic.
3: For Northwest Indiana, a high near 92 this afternoon, with heat index values as high as 103. A heat advisory will be in effect again today. Southwest wind 5 to 10 miles per hour with gusts as high as 20. Tonight, mostly clear, lows in the mid-70s. Chance of showers and storms Thursday, highs in the lower 90s, heat index values around 100. Chance of showers and storms Thursday night, mainly late night, low around 73. Scattered showers and storms Friday, partly sunny with a high near 87.
6: It's already 77 degrees in South Haven at 6:05. It's 76 in Griffith and along the lakefront in Whiting, it's 79.

0: Abby, I would like to go back to 1999, actually. That was obviously Prince on Z107. Today is the 2nd of September. What happened back on this day? Well, let's see. What did happen? The Treasury Department was established by Congress back in 1789. Anne Frank, Diary of Anne Frank, that book, if you have, I'm sure you've read it. I think it was required reading in most schools. Very, very good book. Sad, but good. Today, 1944, Anne Frank was sent to Auschwitz. During World War II in 1944, George Bush ejects from a burning plane. Wow. In 1963, CBS and NBC expand network news. It used to only be 15 minutes, and they expanded it to 30, which it pretty much still is, though some places seem to stretch it a little bit longer. In 1987, Donald Trump apparently takes out a full-page ad in the New York Times blasting Japan. Why? I don't know. But it happened on this day. And in 2005, Gilligan, Bob Denver, he passed away. And finally, in 2024, Joey Chestnut sets a world record, a new world record, by eating 83 hot dogs. And Netflix, I haven't seen this. It's called Unfinished Beef. It's a Labor Day showdown. You probably find that on Netflix if you want to watch it.
1: Building across Northwest Indiana, but we're doing pretty well so far. No accidents or incidents on our highways and expressways. On the Illinois side, though, we've got problems. Traffic backing up from just after Sibley to just past the Steel Bridge on the inbound side of the Ford. And then delays in that work zone from about 130th to Sibley on the outbound side of the Ford right now. South Shore delay, westbound Lakeshore train 102 running 15 to 20 minutes behind. 219-405-7743 is our hotline. Scott Rosenberg, Region News Team Traffic.
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2: For Northwest Indiana, a heat advisory is in effect again this afternoon. Mostly sunny and hot with highs around the lower 90s. Southwest winds 5 to 10 miles per hour, increasing to 10 to 15 miles per hour. Heat index values up to about 104. Tonight, a slight chance of showers and storms late. Humid with lows in the mid-70s. Thursday, chance of showers and thunderstorms. Humid with highs in the lower 90s. Heat index values around 101.
0: It is just about 6:18 and 76 degrees in Merrillville, and in Munster it's 75.
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kittens to introduce you to later on this morning. Yeah, Porter County Animal Shelter has tons of kittens ready for adoption, and you're going to meet some of them in Wagon Wednesday at about 8:15. It is going to be hot today, like highs in the mid-90s. You're going to want to be in the air conditioning, no doubt. It's about 6:30 right now with Lady A on Z107. Picture perfect.

0: Z107. So it's Wednesday. That means Wow Wednesday. That's coming up at 6:45. And it's also Wagon Wednesday. Yeah, so yesterday, Katie, Day, and I, we were at the Porter County Animal Shelter. And we were in a room with 9 kittens. That was the best. That is so therapeutic. You know, if I could spend an afternoon laying in a room with kittens and take a nap while they just crawl all over me, I'd be so happy. But yeah, all these kittens are up for adoption. You'll learn more about them at about 8:15.
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2: With heat indices topping 100 this week, the Indiana Department of Homeland Security is warning region residents to take the heat seriously. They say to watch for symptoms of heat-related illness, wear loose, light-colored clothing, drink plenty of fluids, avoid strenuous activity, and to find a cooling center if you lack air conditioning. We have posted a link for cooling centers at our Region News Team social media. In Fort Wayne, the University of St. Francis will inaugurate Sister Maria Gemma Salyer as its 12th president Thursday. A news release says Sister Maria Gemma assumed the role of president on July 1st, succeeding Dr. Lance Ritchie, who served as president for 3 years, and the transition returns the university to its traditional leadership model with one of the Sisters of St. Francis of Perpetual Adoration as president. In addition to its traditional programs, the University of St. Francis delivers

0: workforce development health care programs in other cities, including Crown Point, as well as online. In Marshall County, leaders broke ground yesterday on the Bremen Growth Greenway Recreation Opportunities for Wage Growth and Transformational Housing Project. Officials say the development will expand the town of Bremen to the south and increase housing for a growing population, marking the first new large-scale housing development in the northern Indiana community in more than 20 years. The first phase now underway is a strategic housing development to be created along a new 3-mile greenway trail connecting parks, Bremen schools, and future development sites, a news release said. The initiative is supported by the Indiana Regional Economic Acceleration and Development Initiative, or READY. Your forecast for the region coming up. I'm Laura Velushko.
1: Things have eased a bit on the Illinois side. Inbound now running pretty good from the I-80, I-94 split on up to the Dan Ryan Expressway. Still have some delays. Road work on the outbound side near 130th and again near the Steel Bridge, but inbound, those delays seem to be gone right now. Our highways and expressways across northwest Indiana, volume definitely on the rise, but we're doing okay so far. We do have a South Shore delay. Westbound Lakeshore Train 102 running 15 to 20 minutes behind. 219-405-7743 is our hotline. Scott Rosenberg, Region News Team Traffic.
0: For northwest Indiana, heat advisories will be in effect again today through this evening. Hot and humid with highs in the lower 90s inland, upper 80s near the lake. Southwest winds 5 to 10 miles per hour, increasing to 10 to 15. Heat index values up to about 104. Tonight, a slight chance of showers and thunderstorms overnight. Humid with lows in the mid-70s. Thursday, humid with a chance of showers and thunderstorms throughout the day. Highs in the lower 90s.
2: Good morning. It's 6:36, and in Couts, it's 75 degrees. It's 74 in Wheatfield.
1: The White Sox silenced the Astros 5-1 from Houston. Sean Burke allowed just one hit while striking out six batters over five-plus scoreless innings. The four-game series will resume tonight. Davis Martin starts for the Sox 7-10 from Houston. The Cubs fell to the Brewers 9-4 at home. Daniel Palencia and Ryan Zephyrjohn combined to give up four runs in less than two innings of relief for Chicago, which has dropped 5-7. Their four-game series continues tonight. David Peterson faces Jacob Mizrowski. First pitch is at 6:40. The Railcats host the Lake County, Illinois Dockhounds tonight, 6:45 from U.S. Steel Yard. I'm Scott Rosenberg. That's sports.

0: on Z107. And that reminds me, this weekend, Friday beginning at 5, it is a retro weekend, but it's a 3-day retro weekend because we have Labor Day on Monday. So you'll get to hear retro songs on Monday, too. All right, Wow Wednesday, here we go. This first one, I had absolutely no idea that this was a thing. So Dr. Pepper promoted itself as a hot drink for the winter back in the 1960s, because apparently if you heat up Dr. Pepper, it turns thicker, almost like apple cider. I don't know. I mean, I'm not a huge fan of Dr. Pepper, and I don't know if this is true or not, but I had a babysitter once, and maybe she was just trying to get me to not drink Dr. Pepper. She told me it was nothing more than carbonated prune juice, and it would make me poop. So I was like, I don't want Dr. Pepper. But yeah, you can try heating it up in the wintertime as a winter drink. Now, the word poppycock, speaking of poop, poppycock comes from an old Dutch word that means soft poop. Mm-hmm. Cats are the serial killers of the animal world. They're responsible for killing off at least 33 species of birds, mammals, and reptiles. Cats are serial killers, but they're so cute and cuddly. They just have little razor blades on the end of their paws. Now, religious websites are 3 times more likely to spread computer viruses than porn sites. That's interesting and odd. And then finally, elephants can identify themselves in a mirror. Well, elephants are supposed to be really smart. They're also supposed to have a really, really good memory. So, I don't know. I mean, identifying themselves in a mirror doesn't sound too far-fetched. But there you go. That is Wow Wednesday.
1: South Shore train running behind.

0: behind westbound Lakeshore train 102 running 15 to 20 minutes behind this morning. Our highways and expressways doing fairly well across northwest Indiana. Volume starting to hit its peak, though. Start bumping along light to light, US 30, US 41, and similar busy corridors. Inbound forward to the Ryan looking a lot better. We had some delays earlier near the Steel Bridge. Outbound side, some sluggishness through roadwork zones in that same area, but inbound's looking pretty good right now. 219-405-7743, our hotline. Scott Rosenberg, Region News Team Traffic.
1: For Northwest Indiana, hot and humid again today with highs in the lower 90s, upper 80s closer to the lakefront. A heat advisory will be in effect again this afternoon through this evening. Southwest winds 5 to 10 miles per hour, increasing to 10 to 15. Heat index values up to about 104. Tonight, humid with a slight chance of showers and thunderstorms late, lows in the lower 70s. Thursday, humid with a chance of showers and storms, highs in the lower 90s. That's your region forecast.
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0: This week's Z107 50-50 Friday deal is Cajun Crab House in South Lake Mall in Merrifield. 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

just thumping, and the jam is pumping. Look ahead, the crowd is jumping. Pump it up a little more, get the party going on the dance floor. 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
1: Treasury Secretary Scott Bessent thinks the oil industry will have little use of the Strait of Hormuz in 2 years. He said on Fox Business, with the backdrop of the G20 Finance Ministers Summit in North Carolina, that the key waterway is not a choke point for the U.S.

0: Lewis Hospital today, according to TMZ. The 77-year-old was admitted to the ICU on Saturday after he appeared to be struggling at the end of his performance at the Muni. I'm Michael Kastner.
1: In Hammond, Challenger Learning Center of Northwest Indiana Tuesday announced it will be officially closing by the end of this year. Board Chairwoman Cynthia Prieto says funding through various sources didn't work out.
2: We needed to raise funds in order to move to a new location, and our equipment is highly sensitive. It's something that we have leased through our headquarters in Washington, D.C., and the cost to move that equipment was $1.2 million.
1: The Challenger website says they will begin the dissolution of the organization. The center also said effective immediately, all student programming and field trips have been discontinued, so its board and staff can focus on responsibly settling the organization and completing the dissolution process. The closure is scheduled for December 31st, 2026. In Valparaiso, the Recycling and Waste Reduction District of Porter County is hosting a weekday household hazardous waste collection event tomorrow, Thursday, September 3rd, 9 to 2 p.m. at the Porter County Expo Center. The district says the free collection event helps Porter County residents to properly dispose of hazardous waste that can be found in your home, like cleaning supplies, oils, chemicals, fertilizers, and more, which can pose significant risks to ecosystems and wildlife if not handled correctly. PorterCountyRecycling.org has the full list of items that are accepted and items that are not. 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
4: South Shore train running behind westbound Lakeshore train 102 running 15 to 20 minutes behind this morning. Our highways and expressways doing fairly well across northwest Indiana. Volume starting to hit its peak though. Start bumping along light to light, US 30, US 41, and similar busy corridors. Inbound forward to the Ryan looking a lot better. We had some delays earlier near the Steel Bridge. Outbound side, some sluggishness through roadwork zones in that same area, but inbound's looking pretty good right now. 219-405-7743, our hotline. Scott Rosenberg, Region News Team Traffic.
1: For northwest Indiana, a high near 92 this afternoon, with heat index values as high as 103. A heat advisory will be in effect again today. Southwest wind 5 to 10 miles per hour with gusts as high as 20. Tonight, mostly clear, lows in the mid-70s. Chance of showers and storms Thursday, highs in the lower 90s, heat index values around 100. Chance of showers and storms Thursday night, mainly late night, low around 73. Scattered showers and storms Friday, partly sunny with a high near 87.
5: It is 7:04 and in Hobart it's 74 degrees. It's 72 in Wanata and along the lakefront in Michigan City it's 78.
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0: So have you guys seen that Taylor and Travis have a new addition to their family? They bought a dog. And, you know, Taylor is totally a cat person. I mean, that's not to say you can't be a dog person, too, but I think this may be her first dog. And the dog, very pretty dog, a fluffy white Samoyed, and you know what her name is? Wendy. Wendy Swift Kelsey. That's their dog. All right, I have this morning's brain bender question. About 60% of people admit they do this while singing along to a song. What is it? It's easy to do. That's your hint. All right, so think about that. About 60% of people admit they do this while singing along to a song, and it's easy to do, and it's also something I think we've all done at some point. So ponder that. And then, you know, put your guesses up on the Z107 Facebook page, and you'll find out at 8:15 if you're right or not.
1: Holding our own with the morning commute volume at its peak right now across northwest Indiana, but nothing too oppressive as far as the roads go and accident scenes and places that'll slow you down so far this morning. The heat is going to be oppressive once again today, but as far as the volume, it's navigating in pretty good shape, inbound forward to the Rhine included. We do have that westbound Lakeshore train 102. It's been running 15 to 20 minutes behind this morning. 219-405-7743, our hotline. Scott Rosenberg, Region News Team Traffic.
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2: For Northwest Indiana, a heat advisory is in effect again this afternoon. Mostly sunny and hot with highs around the lower 90s. Southwest winds 5 to 10 miles per hour, increasing to 10 to 15 miles per hour. Heat index values up to about 104. Tonight, a slight chance of showers and storms late. Humid with lows in the mid-70s. Thursday, chance of showers and thunderstorms. Humid with highs in the lower 90s. Heat index values around 101.
0: At 7:16, it's 75 degrees in Wheeler, and in DeMott, it's 72.
1: 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It brings the heat.
3: Temperatures are going to surge, and as a result, it's going to get hot around here.
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0: on the playlist Z107. So Labor Day is, you know, typically known for backyard barbecues, one last hurrah before summer is over. And Purdue University, actually, they've come up with a list of the most popular grilled items by state. And here in Indiana, it's pork tenderloin. I can honestly say I've never had a pork tenderloin from the grill. I don't think I don't really eat pork very much, so I don't even know if I've had a pork tenderloin. Now, Illinois, I was looking at that one too. Brats, ribs, and Chicago-style hot dogs. Well, okay, a traditional Chicago-style hot dog is steamed and not off the grill. Though, I mean, you can do a Chicago dog on the grill. But whenever I think of a Chicago-style dog, I happen to think of steamed, right or wrong. But yeah, are you grilling a pork tenderloin this Labor Day weekend? I mean, what about just a burger or a steak or some chicken? I mean, those are great things too. But apparently, according to Purdue's list, not the most popular thing to grill here in the Hoosier State. Nope, you got to think pork tenderloin. We need to check headlines right now at the region news team. We'll also take a look at the roads, get an update on our hot forecast, and Scott Rosenberg will be along with sports.
1: In Porter County, the Liberty Township Volunteer Fire Department says they're looking for emergency medical responders to help provide critical care at the scene of emergencies and to support firefighters during rehab operations. Requirements and more details are available at the Liberty Township Volunteer Fire Department website and Facebook page. The Indiana Secured School Safety Board has approved the distribution of more than $26.9 million to support school safety initiatives across Northwest Indiana and the state. Governor Braun says this funding includes nearly $20 million for school resource officers. A news release from the Indiana Department of Homeland Security says last year, 502 schools split an allocation of $27 million, of which $19 million was allocated to funding school resource officers. Officials say nearly $242 million in state funding has been dedicated to the matching grant program, awarding more than 5,000 Indiana schools since it was created in 2013. In Valparaiso, the city has sent out a reminder about local cooling centers as heat and humidity return. Those locations are Valparaiso YMCA, Porter County Public Library on Jefferson Street, and Daybreak Resource Center. In addition, the Valparaiso Police Department offers a program for individuals who may need special help during weather emergencies. The program is called the CARE Program, Contact Assistance Referral, and in the program, Valparaiso Police check on residents during harsh weather, and you can register yourself.

0: 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I'm Laura Velushko.
1: Hitting that point of the morning where we're starting to slow down through the work zones on the Borman Expressway. Right now it's on the eastbound side mainly. From just around Grant Street on over to I-65, you're going to hit some sluggishness through there. Everything else looking pretty typical. Something you'd like to tell us, give us a call, 219-405-7743. Our hotline, Scott Rosenberg, Region News Team Traffic. Region News Team Meteorologist Matt Wintz. We're all just kind of melting in the heat and the humid conditions and wondering when is the relief. I think some of us, me included, ready for fall, I think.
2: Yeah, you know, this is kind of that last breath where you're like, all right, I've had enough of this. And you're dreaming of like rolling in leaves and, you know, sipping on tea and cider and stuff. But yeah, we're getting there. And I'll tell you, we've got another hot day today. Today's going to be really the last in the super hot days. Tomorrow's going to be hot, and then we'll really start to back off. Although, I'm telling you, looking long range, I see some more heat as we go throughout September. So we may not be done with this yet. But in this stretch, we've got low 90s this afternoon. Once again, our heat indices will push 100 to 105. That's where we ended up yesterday. A hot, mainly sunny day today. Any storms would stay off towards the north. Tonight, mainly clear skies. We're back down into the mid-70s. And more sunshine tomorrow. We'll have a few more clouds, and we can't rule out some afternoon and evening showers and storms as that arcing boundary over us on top of that heat dome starts to sink in our direction tomorrow. I have a hunch most hours are going to be dry, though. We're in the low 90s, another hot day tomorrow. But then once we get towards Friday, that arc will start to come over us as the heat dome retreats back down to the south and the west. So as a result, we'll have a couple rounds of storms on Friday. Some of those could be strong to severe. We'll be up near 90 degrees for a high on Friday. And then once we get towards the weekend, temperatures are going to start to back off a little bit. And that's good news for our Labor Day holiday. I've got us in the 80-degree territory on Saturday with some storms around left over. And then we should be near 80 on Sunday. We should start to clear skies out. That would give way to a very dry Labor Day around here, which is going to be great for all those outdoor plans.
1: All right, Region News Team Meteorologist Matt Wintz, thank you so much. We'll hear from you again lunchtime, 12 o'clock.
2: All right, sounds good, Scott.
3: Thank you very much, Matt Wintz. It's 7:34, and it's warm out already. 74 degrees in Schererville and 73 in Winfield.
1: The White Sox silenced the Astros 5-1 from Houston. Sean Burke allowed just one hit while striking out six batters over five-plus scoreless innings. The four-game series will resume tonight. Davis Martin starts for the Sox 7-10 from Houston. The Cubs fell to the Brewers 9-4 at home. Daniel Palencia and Ryan Zephyrjohn combined to give up four runs in less than two innings of relief for Chicago, which has dropped 5-7. Their four-game series continues tonight. David Peterson faces Jacob Mizrowski. First pitch is at 6:40. The Railcats host the Lake County, Illinois Dockhounds tonight, 6:45 from U.S. Steel Yard. I'm Scott Rosenberg. That's sports.

0: I wanna be a cowboy. Boys Don't Cry on Z107. And, you know, like it or not, we've entered the pumpkin spiced era for the year. Happens every year around this time. You can find pretty much anything pumpkin spice. I mean, obviously lattes. I like pumpkin spiced candles. I don't like, obviously you don't eat a candle, but I like the smell of the pumpkin spice. I just don't like the taste. But now, if you have indigestion, Mylanta can help you out because they've launched two limited edition fall harvest liquid and acids. One is pumpkin spice. The other is spiced apple cider. I don't know. I mean, if I had indigestion, I'm not feeling well to begin with. So if I ate one of those, I might actually throw up. But if you want to try these, you can. You cannot get them in stores right now, from what I'm seeing here. But you can find them on Amazon. Amazon has everything, including now Fall Harvest Mylanta. Who knew?
1: Another South Shore train delay this morning. Westbound Lakeshore train 114 running about 10 to 15 minutes behind right now. Delays lengthening a bit with sluggishness along the eastbound side of the Borman Expressway from about Burr Street on over to I-65. Stop and go, slow and go in spots. Pausing or traffic on the brakes a bit on the westbound side of the Borman just as you're passing I-65 as well. It's typical stuff this time of the morning. 219-405-7743, our hotline. Scott Rosen.

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1: For Northwest Indiana, heat advisories will be in effect again today through this evening. Hot and humid with highs in the lower 90s inland, upper 80s near the lake. Southwest winds 5 to 10 miles per hour, increasing to 10 to 15. Heat index value is up to about 104. Tonight, a slight chance of showers and thunderstorms overnight. Humid with lows in the mid-70s. Thursday, humid with a chance of showers and thunderstorms throughout the day. Highs in the lower 90s.
2: It's 74 degrees in Rensselaer at 747 and 72 in Cedar Lake.
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The Regions Playlist, Z107. How's it going? Happy hump day. Hopefully your Wednesday is off to a good start. It's going to be another super, super hot day. We'll get an update on our forecast in just a few minutes. We'll also check the roads. And of course, we have headlines on the way with the Region News Team next here on Z107.

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1: USS Abraham Lincoln is now docked in Thailand as it makes its way back to its home port in San Diego. The aircraft carrier left Southern California in November of 2025. At the time, the crew of approximately 5,000 sailors and Marines was expecting a six-month deployment, but that turned into more than 270 consecutive days at sea without a standard port visit. Iran says five civilians are dead after the U.S. bombed a wedding party in a town near the Strait of Hormuz. Iran's Ministry of Foreign Affairs said today that in addition to the deaths, dozens were wounded when a bomb fell on their house. Meanwhile, Iran's Revolutionary Guard says it responded with airstrikes on U.S. military bases in Kuwait, Jordan, Iraq, and Bahrain. Miley Cyrus is dropping her last name. The international pop star announced this week she's got a new album coming out called Bass Persuades, and she's rebranding, dropping her last name, and just going by Miley. I'm Michael Kastner.
2: In northern Indiana, the Indiana Toll Road says the Elkhart Toll Plaza, exit 92, will be closed during scheduled overnight construction periods over the next several weeks as part of a pavement rehabilitation and toll plaza improvement project. And one of the overnight closure dates is set for tonight, September 2nd.

0: and measures 6.6 inches in diameter, or slightly larger than an average cell phone. It also set records for weight at 19.65 ounces and volume at 38.69 cubic ounces. 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
2: Stacking up a bit late to light, westbound Route 30 through the Schererville area, especially approaching Klein Avenue on that westbound side. Some sluggishness eastbound 8094 from Burr on over to I-65 through the work zone there. Work zone delays US 20 in that Springville corridor near State Road 39, so expect some delays through there as well. Inbound Ford to the Ryan, looking pretty typical right now. Westbound Lakeshore train 114 running 10 to 15 minutes behind currently. 219-405-7743, our hotline. Scott Rosenberg, Region News Team Traffic.
0: For Northwest Indiana, hot and humid again today with highs in the lower 90s. Upper 80s closer to the lakefront. A heat advisory will be in effect again this afternoon through this evening. Southwest winds 5 to 10 miles per hour, increasing to 10 to 15. Heat index values up to about 104. Tonight, humid with a slight chance of showers and thunderstorms late. Lows in the lower 70s. Thursday, humid with a chance of showers and storms. Highs in the lower 90s. That's your region forecast.
3: At 8:04, it's 74 degrees in Highland, 73 in Hebron, and along the lakefront in East Chicago, it's 77.

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It's like we never even happened, baby. What the f*** is up with that? And good for you, it's like you never even met me. You remember when you

0: President of the United States of America, Peaches. I remember meeting those guys one time, and they were so nice. You know, there are people who make impressions on you when they're just really, like, nasty, and people who are super, super nice. You know, that, like, middle section, I don't know, you don't really remember as much, but the presidents of the USA, those guys were just really cool to hang out with. So I have the answer to this morning's Brain Bender. About 60% of people admit they do this while singing along to a song, and I told you it's, you know, pretty easy to do. The reason it's pretty easy to do is because about 60% of people admit they make up the lyrics while singing along to a song. I think we've all done that at one point or another, you know? I mean, even if you think you know an entire song, you'll find yourself maybe not knowing a word or two, so you make something up. But hey, sounds good to you. That's all that matters. So that is the answer to this morning's Brain Bender. About 60% of people admit they do make up the lyrics while singing along to a song. Time now for Wagon Wednesday, which is brought to you by Healthy Paws in Valparaiso and Paws in Motion. And yesterday, Katie and I got to hang out with a bunch of kittens. They were so cute. They were just so much fun. And there were 9. In this room we were in, and they are all up for adoption. So let's learn a little bit more about these kitty cats.
1: We have 7 adoptable kittens in here, all between 3 and 4 months. They're all ready for their adoptive home. They are fixed, they are microchipped, and up to date on their rabies vaccine. But all of these kittens are very sociable. They all love each other. So if you're looking for more than one kitten, you're looking for a pair or even 3 or 4, come on by.
2: Or an acrobat that just bounces off Katie's shoulder. And honestly, like, you're better, and I'm not just saying this because all these kittens need homes, but you really are better off adopting 2.
1: Mm-hmm. Because they keep each other company.
2: Entertain each other, yeah.
3: Right?
2: Come on down, say, let me down. I'm busy. So clearly, some adorable kittens here that need to be adopted. So if you would like to adopt 1, 2, 3, 4 kittens, all you have to do is fill out an application with the Porter County Animal Shelter. They'll give you a call, and you can come in and meet a room full of kittens.
4: Stacking up a bit light to light, westbound Route 30 through the Sherrillville area, especially approaching Klein Avenue on that westbound side. Some sluggishness eastbound 8094 from Burr on over to I-65 through the work zone there. Work zone delays US 20 in that Springville corridor near State Road 39, so expect some delays through there as well. Inbound 4 to the Ryan, looking pretty typical right now. Westbound Lakeshore train 114 running 10 to 15 minutes behind currently. 219-405-7743, our hotline. Scott Rosenberg, Region News Team Traffic.
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5: For Northwest Indiana, a high near 92 this afternoon with heat index values as high as 103. A heat advisory will be in effect again today. Southwest wind 5 to 10 miles per hour with gusts as high as 20. Tonight, mostly clear, lows in the mid-70s. Chance of showers and storms Thursday, highs in the lower 90s, heat index values around 100. Chance of showers and storms Thursday night, mainly late night, low around 73. Scattered showers and storms Friday, partly sunny with a high near 87.
0: 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It's 73 in Lowell.
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Some like it hot? Yeah, well, okay. Then you're gonna like today, cause it's gonna be hot. Highs in the mid-90s. Yeah, it's 8:27 right now with Rachel Platten on Z107.

0: So, you know, I told you that today we have this staff meeting. Nobody's going to want to sit next to me because you know what I brought for breakfast? Yesterday, after work, I ran a couple of errands, and then I'm like, ooh, I need a gyro from Gyro King. So I went over to Gyro King, and I can never eat the whole thing, so I ate about half of it. I'm like, you know what? I'll take the other half for breakfast tomorrow. That's a great breakfast. It's something different, you know? It's a deviation from, like, the bagels and the yogurt and all that stuff. So I have been eating a cold gyro this morning. I'm going to smell like garlic. People are going to stay away. That's all right. Yeah, you know, it could be worse, I suppose. I can't really think of what might be worse than smelling like garlic right now, but there's got to be something. Time now for headlines with the Region News team, and we'll also check traffic and weather.
1: In Hammond, Challenger Learning Center of Northwest Indiana Tuesday announced it will be officially closing by the end of this year. Board Chairwoman Cynthia Prieto says funding through various sources didn't work out.
2: We needed to raise funds in order to move to a new location, and our equipment is highly sensitive. It's something that we have leased through our headquarters in Washington, D.C., and the cost to move that equipment was $1.2 million.
1: The Challenger website says they will begin the dissolution of the organization. The center also said effective immediately, all student programming and field trips have been discontinued, so its board and staff can focus on responsibly settling the organization and completing the dissolution process. The closure is scheduled for December 31st, 2026. Halloween candy.

0: sold at popular retailers in 13 states, including Indiana and Ohio, is getting recalled over undeclared milk allergens. Michael Kastner reports.
1: According to a company announcement posted by the FDA, Crystal Temptations is recalling its Halloween chocolatey eyeballs. It was sold under that brand at Marshall's, TJ Maxx, Home Goods, and Sierra Trading Post. The notice warns that those with an allergy or severe sensitivity to milk could face a serious or life-threatening allergic reaction. I'm Michael Kastner.
0: AAA Michigan says nearly 405,000 drivers around the country needed roadside assistance last Labor Day weekend. The Auto Club says Labor Day is normally a busy time for regional road trips, and people need to take a look to make sure their vehicles are up to the task. Spokeswoman Adrienne Woodland says the most common roadside problems are often the ones drivers can prevent. That includes checking the tires, battery, brakes, fluids, lights, and wiper blades, and making sure emergency supplies are in the vehicle. Your forecast for the region coming up. I'm Laura Velushko.
2: Take a look across northwest Indiana. Just road work, zone sluggishness here and there. Volume squeezing through lane restrictions and things like that, but no accidents or incidents to report right now. Inbound forward to the Rhine, if you're headed to Chicago this late in the game, that's looking okay. 219-405-7743, our hotline. Scott Rosenberg, Region News Team Traffic.
0: For northwest Indiana, a heat advisory is in effect again this afternoon. Mostly sunny and hot with highs around the lower 90s. Southwest winds 5 to 10 miles per hour, increasing to 10 to 15 miles per hour. Heat index values up to about 104. Tonight, a slight chance of showers and storms late. Humid with lows in the mid-70s. Thursday, chance of showers and thunderstorms. Humid with highs in the lower 90s. Heat index values around 101.
3: It's 8:35, and in Cowitz it's 74 degrees, and in Merrillville it's 75.

Well, I don't think my dogs are going to be too happy today because I think it's, well, I know it's going to be another day where they're not going to be able to go on their usual walk. They can't be on the cement. You know, it is just way too hot. They say that if you take the back of your hand and you lay it on cement, if it's too hot for the back of your hand, it's too hot for dogs' paws. Sounds about right. So yesterday, I

0: took them out, and they just they went and did their business on this little patch of grass in front of my apartment, and they kind of looked at me like, that's it? I'm like, yeah, that's it, you guys. I'm really sorry. Time now for music news. Six of Ed Sheeran's crew members were hospitalized this weekend after being hit with stage equipment while breaking down after a show. It happened after Ed's concert Saturday at Ford Field in Detroit, and it sounds like the accident involved a forklift and took place in a vehicle tunnel as they were headed on a break. Now, two of the workers sustained serious injuries, but nothing life-threatening. The following day, Ed was at the Pokemon World Championships in San Francisco, where he performed the Pokemon theme live during the closing ceremony. Alanis Morissette is suing her former tour manager, accusing her of blackmail and extortion. Now, Alanis claims that Karen Urinov's bag was seized in the UK back in 2025 with marijuana and some other drugs inside. And according to the lawsuit, Urinov initially told authorities the drugs were hers, but later allegedly threatened to report Alanis for drug trafficking unless the singer gave her a 15-year job contract with big compensation. Now, Alanis says she refused, calling Urinov a blackmailer and a bad manager who even made a hotel booking mistake that nearly cost her $70,000. Urinov has since filed her own legal claim against Morissette in London. Her attorney has yet to comment. Drake may be about to take Ella Langley's Choosing Texas from country hit to country meets R&B crossover. During a DJ set in Toronto, Drake played a slower R&B style version of the song and even changed the lyric from cowboy to cowgirl. There's no word yet on whether the remix is actually coming, but Drake has been making his love for Ella pretty obvious. He recently attended one of her shows, sang along to Choosing Texas, posed backstage with her, and called her songwriting goated pen. Ella appears to be a fan too, recently posting herself lip-syncing to Drake and Lil Wayne's HYFR. And Lionel Richie remains hospitalized in the St. Louis ICU while doctors run tests for what appear to be cardiac-related issues. He checked himself into the hospital after Saturday night's performance, where he appeared to struggle near the end and needed a chair to perform all night long. He was initially expected to leave the hospital yesterday, but now is expected to be released today. Richie was also hospitalized in June after becoming dizzy and cutting a St. Paul concert short. His next scheduled show isn't until September 26th in San Francisco, so hopefully that gives him time to recuperate. That is Z107 Music News.
1: Take a look across Northwest Indiana, just road work zone sluggishness here and there. Volume squeezing through lane restrictions and things like that, but no accidents or incidents to report right now. Inbound forward to the Rhine, if you're headed to Chicago this late in the game, that's looking okay. 219-405-7743, our hotline, Scott Rosenberg, Region News Team Traffic.
2: For Northwest Indiana, heat advisories will be in effect again today through this evening. Hot and humid with highs in the lower 90s inland, upper 80s near the lake. Southwest winds 5 to 10 miles per hour, increasing to 10 to 15. Heat index value is up to about 104. Tonight, a slight chance of showers and thunderstorms overnight. Humid with lows in the mid-70s. Thursday, humid with a chance of showers and thunderstorms throughout the day. Highs in the lower 90s.
0: It's 8:49, and in Hobart it's 75 degrees. It's 73 in Griffith.
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1: I never met you, but I wanted to invite you to the party. And you walked in with those green eyes

The Regents playlist, Z107, it's a little before 9 on hump day, and it is going to be hot today. Yeah, yesterday I was outside walking my mailbox, which is across the parking lot. I was like, whoa, it's like a wall of heat and humidity. Same thing going on today. We'll get an update on weather. We'll also check traffic, and headlines are next with the Region News team.

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1: 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Our class schedules allow you to make rapid progress towards an affordable degree, taking just one class at a time. Indiana Tech, go for it.
2: President Trump says Iran could be totally wiped out if it responds to the latest U.S. airstrikes. Trump made that claim Tuesday in a phone interview with Fox News. Earlier in the day, U.S. Central Command announced American forces had started a new round of airstrikes on Iranian targets. USS Abraham Lincoln is docked in Thailand after 286 days at sea. The aircraft carrier left Southern California in November of 2025 with about 5,000 sailors and Marines who were expecting a six-month deployment. It's now finally on its way back to its home port in San Diego. Squeezing your paycheck to make ends meet, Natalie Rodriguez reports on new data that shows you're not alone.
3: A new study reveals 54% of American workers run out of cash before payday. Financial experts say getting paid sooner makes a massive difference, with early direct deposit banking tools helping nearly two-thirds of struggling families completely avoid costly late fees and financial hardships.
2: I'm Michael Kastner.
4: In Hammond, Challenger Learning Center of Northwest Indiana Tuesday announced it will be officially closing by the end of this year. Board Chairwoman Cynthia Prieto says funding through various sources didn't work out.
5: We needed to raise funds in order to move to a new location, and our equipment is highly sensitive. It's something that we have leased through our headquarters in Washington, D.C., and the cost to move that equipment was $1.2 million.
4: The Challenger website says they will begin the dissolution of the organization. The center also said effective immediately, all student programming and field trips have been discontinued, so its board and staff can focus on responsibly settling the organization and completing the dissolution process. The closure is scheduled for

0: specific information from IDOT on the Illinois side, but we're jammed up on the southbound side of 394 from Glenwood Dyer Road on down to about US 30 in that area between Glenwood and Ford Heights there. Southbound side of 394. Northbound's moving fine through there. 219-405-7743, our hotline. Some sluggishness eastbound 8094 in the work zone there, the Gary Corridor leading up to I-65. Scott Rosenberg, Region News Team Traffic.
1: For Northwest Indiana, hot and humid again today with highs in the lower 90s, upper 80s closer to the lakefront. A heat advisory will be in effect again this afternoon through this evening. Southwest winds 5 to 10 miles per hour, increasing to 10 to 15. Heat index values up to about 104. Tonight, humid with a slight chance of showers and thunderstorms late, lows in the lower 70s. Thursday, humid with a chance of showers and storms, highs in the lower 90s. That's your region forecast.
2: It is 9:04 and 78 degrees in Valparaiso. It's 79 in South Haven, and along the lakefront in Miller Beach, it's 81.

Miley Cyrus, and apparently she has a new album in the works. She was teasing it over the weekend on social media, though there are no details, none, other than the fact that she was teasing it. There's no release date yet. We just know that it's going to happen sometime soon. How's it going? Good morning and happy hump day. And a hot hump day, yeah. Highs in the mid-90s today. Another day where you're probably going to want to spend it in the air conditioning. Tomorrow is going to be hot, too, and then we get a little bit of a break on Friday. Not much, but a little.

0: 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It brings the heat.
1: Temperatures are going to surge, and as a result, it's going to get hot around here.
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0: I come on Friday, day after tomorrow. Yeah, we begin another weekend, and we also have a couple of 50-50 Friday deals for you. One, Cajun Crab House in the South Lake Mall. Little bit of New Orleans right here in Northwest Indiana. They got some killer seafood boils. And then if you're into fitness, how about Extra Mile Fitness in Valpo and in Chesterton? 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
1: In northern Indiana, the Indiana Toll Road says the Elkhart Toll Plaza, exit 92, will be closed during scheduled overnight construction periods over the next several weeks as part of a pavement rehabilitation and toll plaza improvement project. And one of the overnight closure dates is set for tonight, September 2nd, 7 p.m. to 5 a.m. Eastern Time. The plaza will remain open Labor Day weekend and all Saturdays and Sundays. During closure periods, the Indiana Toll Road says motorists should use exit 83 Mishawaka or exit 96 Elkhart East and allow extra travel time and use caution when traveling through active work zones. Hospitals and emergency medical providers in

0: Indiana have reached an agreement with the Indiana Department of Health this week to stop sending ambulances to other facilities when they are overcrowded. Known as diversion, Indiana has become the third state to end the practice to ease hospital overcrowding. Hospital diversion will only be allowed in Indiana now during natural disasters or failures of critical infrastructure. According to NOAA National Centers for Environmental Education, Illinois has a new hailstone record from the March 10, 2026 storm. Meteorologists say the hailstone was found in Kankakee and measures 6.6 inches in diameter, or slightly larger than an average cell phone. It also set records for weight at 19.65 ounces and volume at 38.69 cubic ounces. Your forecast for the region coming up. I'm Laura Velushko. For northwest Indiana, a high near 92 this afternoon, with heat index values as high as 103. A heat advisory will be in effect again today. Southwest wind 5 to 10 miles per hour with gusts as high as 20. Tonight, mostly clear, lows in the mid-70s. Chance of showers and storms Thursday, highs in the lower 90s, heat index values around 100. Chance of showers and storms Thursday night, mainly late night, low around 73. Scattered showers and storms Friday, partly sunny with a high near 87.
1: It's 9:35, and in Portage, it's 79 degrees. It's 78 in Munster.

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0: Well, we made it to hump day.
1: I don't know how we got here, but we did.
0: I know. And yesterday was so hot, and today's going to be the same. That I can't really take my dogs for a walk because, you know, they say that if you put the back of your hand on the sidewalk and it's too hot for the back of your hand, it's way too hot for the dog's paws.
1: Yeah.
0: So I didn't even bother trying yesterday. I just knew it was too hot for them to go out. So I have a little, like, stamp in the front yard of grass, and they went there and they looked at me like, that's it? I'm like, that's it?
1: Well, my dog refuses to go to the bathroom unless you take her for a walk, so we just walk back and forth in the grass repeatedly.
0: That's all you can do when it's this hot. It's for their own good. On another note, have you heard about this, I guess it's kind of mom-shaming, the whole Oreo thing, Oreo Gate.
1: Yeah,
0: Stupidest thing.
1: This mom was upset because her daughter was comparing the lunch that that mom made to the rest of the lunches in the cafeteria.
0: Kids do.
1: Because she didn't have Oreos, but like this other kid did.
0: But then didn't that mom contact the other moms asking that they not include Oreos in their or any sweets in the kids' lunches because her kid couldn't have it?
1: Yes, she did.
0: No.
1: And they were all like, no, we're not doing that.
0: I never gave my kid anything like crazy unhealthy, I don't think, you know, in a school lunch. But they had hot lunches at school, but like if they went on field trips, you know, you'd pack a lunch. And I'd always put like a chocolate chip cookie in there. I mean, not like a whole bunch. I'm talking maybe one or two. Nobody ever said anything to me. And if they did, I think I would be like, mind your own business.
1: Yeah, Ava, the child that doesn't get Oreos, if she's smart, which I'm not saying she's dumb, I'm just saying be clever with it.
0: Yeah.
1: Make a trade.
0: Right.
1: That's what we used to do.
0: I was going to say, I did the same thing in high school. My cafeteria was almost like going into like a 7-Eleven. It didn't have roller food, but like it had that kind of food, like the microwavable food.
1: Yeah.
0: And my mom would make me a sandwich every day, and I was like, well, I don't want a sandwich, I want the fast food stuff over here. And so a lot of the girls, they would have to buy the fast food stuff, and they wanted homemade, so I just always did a swap.
1: Yeah, and it worked.
0: It totally worked.
1: It does remind me, I see somewhat of the mom's point, not in this situation, but when you think about Christmas at grandma's house, and all of grandma's kids and then the grandkids come over to celebrate, and they open up gifts from people. You don't want, you would hope that Santa would save the bigger gifts for your at-home
0: unwrapping. You need everything to be pretty even.
1: Right, because it's a whole family thing, and you're kind of doing it like after Santa already came to your house.
0: Right, so I agree, but this is not a big gift. This is a stinking cookie.
1: Right, and maybe you should give your daughter a cookie.
0: It's not going to kill her to have one Oreo in her lunch every day, and if that's what you need to do to, you know, no offense, shut your kid up, that's what you do.
1: Yeah, I mean, it was like a misteachable moment. Because, like, how many times have you said, like, heard that, the things you want in life, sometimes you cannot have because that's for someone else at that time.
0: Well, and I was going to say, I mean, the other thing is, it's very simple. You know, we do things different, or that's how their family does things, and this is how we do things. Like, you don't have to make one better or worse than the other.
1: Yeah.
0: Just not everybody is always the same. But I also understand why this kid would come home, because, I mean, it's a little kid.
1: Yeah.
0: You know, so what do you expect? Know. I think the fact, though, that it's blown up into something that is now dubbed Oreo Gate is ridiculous.
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0: This week's Z107 50-50 Friday deal is Cajun Crab House in South Lake Mall in Merrifield. 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
1: Today is day five of deliberations in the Lindsey Clancy murder trial. Yesterday, the Massachusetts jury said they were unable to reach a unanimous decision, and the judge sent them back to deliberate more. Clancy admits to strangling her three young children in 2023, but pleaded not guilty to three counts of first-degree murder by reason of insanity. The USS Abraham Lincoln is now docked in Thailand after a record-setting deployment in the Middle East. The aircraft carrier left Southern California in November of 2025. It's now on its way back to San Diego after being relieved in the Middle East by the USS George Washington.
2: On this vote, the yeas are 413, the nays are 2. The resolution is adopted without objection. A motion to reconsider is laid on the table.
1: The U.S. House is censuring Representative Chuck Edwards. Both parties came together Tuesday to censure the North Carolina Republican over allegations he was involved in inappropriate behavior with female staffers. I'm Michael Kastner.
3: In Hammond, Challenger Learning Center of Northwest Indiana Tuesday announced it will be officially closing by the end of this year. Board Chairwoman Cynthia Prieto says funding through various sources didn't work out.
4: We needed to raise funds in order to move to a new location, and our equipment is highly sensitive. It's something that we have leased through our headquarters in Washington, D.C., and the cost to move that equipment was $1.2 million.
3: The Challenger website says they will begin the dissolution of the organization. The center also said effective immediately, all student programming and field trips have been discontinued, so its board and staff can focus on responsibly settling the organization and completing the dissolution process. The closure is scheduled for December 31st, 2026. In Valparaiso, the Recycling and Waste Reduction District of Porter

Bieber with Quavo on Z1071. It is the Regents Playlist. I'm Katie, and you made it to another Wednesday. We call it a Wagon Wednesday, and you're going to want to make sure that you follow us on Facebook at Z1071. Every single week, we post a video of the shelter pet of the week. And this week, we got shelter pets, okay? Tons of kitties available for adoption. You can find the details at Z1071 on Facebook. You should

0: of the Wet Sprocket on the Region's playlist. It is Z1071. I'm Katie, and happy Wednesday to you. Or should I say happy hump day, because you're officially halfway through the week.
1: Look around, it's hump day.
0: Hooray!
1: What is it? Hump day!
0: That's right. Question of the day is going to be up on Facebook in about an hour. Z1071. You're going to take a trip into the viral spiral and see what is trending this afternoon at 1:30. And love is in the air. At least it is at the ballpark. More on that next. 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

This is a rom-com you likely can convince your significant other to watch with you because sports are tied into this love story. And if it's a success, I could see more pro teams doing something similar. We're going to make some plans for your weekend in just 6 minutes on Z107. It's a strange

In northern Indiana, the Indiana Toll Road says the Elkhart Toll Plaza, exit 92, will be closed during scheduled overnight construction periods over the next several weeks as part of a pavement rehabilitation and toll plaza improvement project. And one of the overnight closure dates is set for tonight, September 2nd, 7 p.m. to 5 a.m. Eastern Time. The plaza will remain open Labor Day weekend and all Saturdays and Sundays. During closure periods, the Indiana Toll Road says motorists should use exit 83 Mishawaka or exit 96 Elkhart East and allow extra travel time and use caution when traveling through active work zones. Hospitals and emergency medical providers in Indiana have reached an agreement with the Indiana Department of Health this week to stop sending ambulances to other facilities when they are overcrowded. Known as diversion, Indiana has become the third state to end the practice to ease hospital overcrowding. Hospital diversion will only be allowed in Indiana now during natural disasters or failures of critical infrastructure. According to NOAA National Centers for Environmental Education, Illinois has a new hailstone record from the March 10, 2026 storm. Meteorologists say the hailstone was found in Kankakee and measures 6.6 inches in diameter, or slightly larger than an average cell phone. It also set records for weight at 19.65 ounces and volume at 38.69 cubic ounces. Your forecast for the region coming up. I'm Laura Velushko. For Northwest Indiana, heat advisories will be in effect again today through this evening. Hot and humid with highs in the lower 90s inland, upper 80s near the lake. Southwest winds 5 to 10 miles per hour, increasing to 10 to 15. Heat index values up to about 104. Tonight, a slight chance of showers and thunderstorms overnight. Humid with lows in the mid-70s. Thursday, humid with a chance of showers and thunderstorms throughout the day. Highs in the lower 90s.

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0: Thanks for hanging out with me on the job. My name's Katie Day, and you just heard Backstreet Boys on Z107.1. Grandma always said that if you lose something, you pray to St. Anthony, and the missing object always seemed to show up. But she recently shared more of her wisdom with me. If you're trying to sell your house, you may want to turn to St. Joseph. And regardless of your religious affiliation, this is said to work. You take a statue of St. Joseph, you wrap him in a cloth, and then you bury the statue upside down in the front lawn near the for sale sign on the property. Make sure St. Joseph is facing the property that you want to sell. And that house should be sold pretty soon after. Now, Rose is on the phone with us this morning, and you said that you actually tried this. And did it work?
1: Well, I did do that over in LaPorte County, and it worked within a month.
0: That's what many people are saying, that it takes about a month, and then your house is officially sold.
1: Yeah. No, we did not bring them up. We left them there.
0: Yeah, to pass the luck on to the next person. Some people choose to dig up the statue when they officially move away from that home. But it's crazy that you had the same experience where your house was able to sell very soon after implementing the use of St. Joseph.
1: We tried everything else, and we said, okay, I heard this. I said, this is out of my mind, but let's try it. And it did work. I said, okay, Lord, this is what you wanted us to do. I'll do it. Okay.
0: That's amazing.
1: Thank you. Divine intervention does help you. That's for sure.
0: Yeah, I mean, you can't have enough of it.
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1: Deliberations are underway for a fifth day in the Lindsey Clancy triple murder trial in Massachusetts. Yesterday, the jury said they were unable to reach a unanimous decision, and the judge sent them back to deliberate more. Clancy admits to strangling her three young children in 2023, but pleaded not guilty to three counts of first-degree murder by reason of insanity. Iran is responding to new U.S. strikes. The Middle Eastern country launched missiles and drones toward U.S. positions in the region. This comes after President Trump warned that retaliation would end in Iran getting, in his words, hit again at a much harder and higher level. John Ono Lennon, the son of the late John Lennon and Yoko Ono, has a new baby. Lennon and his partner, Charlotte Kemp Mule, announced the birth of their first child, Aurelius, on Tuesday. I'm Michael Kastner.
2: In Hammond, Challenger Learning Center of Northwest Indiana Tuesday announced it will be officially closing by the end of this year. Board Chairwoman Cynthia Prieto says funding through various sources didn't work out.
3: We needed to raise funds in order to move to a new location, and our equipment is highly sensitive. It's something that we have leased through our headquarters in Washington, D.C., and the cost to move that equipment was $1.2 million.
2: The Challenger website says they will begin the dissolution of the organization. The center also said effective immediately, all student programming and field trips have been discontinued, so its board and staff can focus on responsibly settling the organization and completing the dissolution process. The closure is scheduled for December 31st, 2026.

Mariah Carey still holds the all-time record of most weeks spent at the top for the Billboard Hot 100, but Ella Langley is close to beating that record. Mariah Carey's All I Want for Christmas Is You is up to 22 weeks, but Ella Langley just hit week 20 at the top of the Billboard Hot 100. Could she be the record holder in just a few weeks' time? I guess we'll have to wait and see.

0: listening to the Region's Playlist. It is Z1071. Good morning. I'm Katie Day. Hope you're having a great hump day. For a few celebrities, today's also their birthday. And happy birthday wishes go out to Terry Bradshaw, who is 78 today. He is a Football Hall of Famer who was a quarterback in the NFL.
1: Here's Bradshaw.
2: He's lobbing a deep scorer. Touchdown.
1: Steeler touchdown.
0: Terry Bradshaw won 4 Super Bowl titles, was inducted into the Pro Football Hall of Fame in 1989, and then he became a television sports analyst and co-host of Fox NFL Sunday, participating in many television shows and films, including the movie Failure to Launch.
3: But how do you make sure that he'll fall in love with you?
4: You look nice, you find out what they like, and then you pretend to like it too.
0: Happy 78th birthday to Terry Bradshaw. Also celebrating a birthday today is Mark Harmon, who is 75 today. Mark has appeared in a wide variety of roles since the early 1970s. Initially a college football player, his role on Saint Elsewhere led to him being named Sexiest Man Alive by People Magazine in 1986. Mark Harmon has had a variety of acting roles, like I said, and since 2003, he has starred in NCIS as Special Agent Leroy Jethro Gibbs.
5: Not business, this is personal. What was he to you?
0: Happy 75th birthday to Mark Harmon. And Keanu Reeves is 62 today. Keanu gained recognition in his breakthrough role as Ted Logan in Bill and Ted's Excellent Adventure.
6: No way. No way.
0: He has starred in The Matrix and the John Wick movies. And recently, he was in the movie called Good Fortune.
7: I'm an angel. I'm here to save you.
0: And you may remember Keanu Reeves in the recent comedy film Outcome, which was released on Apple TV.
8: Why did you stay, my friend? 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
0: Happy 62nd birthday to Keanu Reeves. Now, if you or someone you know is celebrating a birthday, you can always celebrate with us on the Region's Playlist, Z107. Just let us know your birthday's coming up on Facebook at Z1071. And when it's your birthday, we shout you out just like we do every day a few minutes after noon. Be part of our birthday shout out by finding us on Facebook at Z1071.
10: Stuck in traffic on the Borman, backup on Dickey Road, construction on the toll road.
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Ace of Base on Z1071. It's the Region's Playlist. I'm Katie, and our question of the day up on Facebook. Feel free to join the conversation there. Today's question is a Would You Rather Wednesday. Would you rather always get green lights or always find the perfect parking spot? We are going to get down to the nitty-gritty on this one in 7 minutes on Z1071.

0: The Spin Doctors on Z107. It is the Region's Playlist. I'm Katie Day. And the question of the day is up on Facebook. Feel free to join the conversation there. Today's question is, would you rather always get green lights or always find the perfect parking spot? And I think we both know somebody who circles the parking lot looking for that spot that's as close as possible to the doorway, right? Maybe it's you. I don't mind the extra steps. I mean, I think the daily recommended steps per day is 10,000. So I'll park at the edge of the parking lot and then walk my way into Stratton Van Til and get my groceries that way. Give me all the green lights. That way, I could sleep in for just a few more minutes every morning and it would be so worth it. Let us know, would you rather always get green lights or always find the perfect parking spot? That's on Facebook at Z107.
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2: In Porter County, the Liberty Township Volunteer Fire Department says they're looking for emergency medical responders to help provide critical care at the scene of emergencies and to support firefighters during rehab operations. 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The Indiana Secured School Safety Board has approved the distribution of more than $26.9 million to support school safety initiatives across Northwest Indiana and the state. Governor Braun says this funding includes nearly $20 million for school resource officers. A news release from the Indiana Department of Homeland Security says last year, 502 schools split an allocation of $27 million, of which $19 million was allocated to funding school resource officers. Officials say nearly $242 million in state funding has been dedicated to the matching grant program, awarding more than 5,000 Indiana schools since it was created in 2013. In Valparaiso, the city has sent out a reminder about local cooling centers as heat and humidity return. Those locations are Valparaiso YMCA, Porter County Public Library on Jefferson Street, and Daybreak Resource Center. In addition, the Valparaiso Police Department offers a program for individuals who may need special help during weather emergencies. The program is called the CARE Program, Contact Assistance Referral, and in the program, Valparaiso Police check on residents during harsh weather, and you can register yourself or a loved one at the city's website. Your forecast for the region coming up. I'm Laura Voluschko. For Northwest Indiana, a high near 92 this afternoon, with heat index values as high as 103. A heat advisory will be in effect again today. Southwest wind 5 to 10 miles per hour with gusts as high as 20. Tonight, mostly clear, lows in the mid-70s. Chance of showers and storms Thursday, highs in the lower 90s, heat index values around 100. Chance of showers.

0: what you choose to pack in your kid's school lunch could be causing a bit of controversy in the lunchroom, and a popular dessert seems to be the thing that's caught in the middle of it. 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
1: Jurors remain in deliberations for a fifth day in the Lindsey Clancy murder trial in Massachusetts. Yesterday, the jury said they were unable to reach a unanimous decision, and the judge sent them back to deliberate more. Clancy admits to strangling her three young children in 2023, but pleaded not guilty by reason of insanity. Also yesterday, a woman was arrested outside the courthouse for allegedly photographing jurors. Prosecutors say the killings were premeditated. The defense says Clancy suffered a postpartum psychotic break. The USS Abraham Lincoln is docked in Thailand as it makes its way back to its home port in San Diego. The aircraft carrier left Southern California in November of last year. At the time, the crew of approximately 5,000 sailors and Marines was expecting a six-month deployment, but that turned into more than 270 consecutive days at sea without a standard port visit. The Lincoln was recently relieved in the Middle East by the USS George Washington following growing reports of deteriorating mental health conditions for some on board. I'm Chris Caraggio.
2: Hot weather continues to hit the Northwest Indiana and Chicago area. The National Weather Service says temps are expected to reach the low 90s today with heat index values as high as 104. Meanwhile, Southwest Indiana is under an extreme heat warning from the National Weather Service until Saturday night. High temperatures in the southwest part of the state will be between 95 and 101 degrees every day, with the heat index between 103 and 109. The rest of the state is under a heat advisory from the National Weather Service. The Indiana Department of Transportation says it is now accepting fiscal year 2027 applications for its Community Crossings Matching Grant Program. A news release said the application window closes later this month. Since 2016, the state has awarded more than $2 billion in matching funds to support local road and bridge projects across Indiana. In Munster, Humane Indiana's Pause in the Park is Saturday, September 19th, noon to 3 p.m. at Community Park. The annual fundraiser for the nonprofit will feature an afternoon of live music, vendors, food, and activities. The event is free to attend. Donations are accepted. 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
4: This is Region News Team Meteorologist Matt Wins with a look at your forecast for Northwest Indiana. Hot conditions continue. If you're getting sick of the steam yet, boy, we've got it today. We're in the low 90s for highs, feeling more like 100, 105 once again. We'll stay dry as we go throughout the rest of the day with just hazy sunshine. Tonight, mainly clear. We're back down only into the mid-70s for a low. And then tomorrow, we do it all over again. Low 90s for a high tomorrow. However, we will have sunshine with a few increasing clouds in the afternoon. And we could

Rumor has it that the Challenger Learning Center is going to be closing at the end of the year due to lack of funding. That's just horrible. I mean, we used to go, I remember, we took a second grade field trip, and the simulation that they showed you was so cool. I felt like we walked out of there knowing so much more about science, and it's really sad that the Challenger Learning Center is going to be closing their doors. The field trips that have been scheduled for this year have already been canceled as they go get ready to make that transition. But yeah, man, I wish I would have known. I would have donated if I had heard any sooner that they were doing fundraising efforts.

0: said on Z1071, it's the region's playlist. We're about a quarter after 12, so you know what time it is. Time to shout out those region birthdays. Happy birthday to several people in the region today. Happy birthday to Grace Ramos in Hobart, who is 17 today. That's the dancing queen. Happy birthday as well to Nicole Ritter, celebrating in Griffith today. Happy birthday to Nick Weissman of Chesterton. Enjoy your day. And of course, if you or somebody you know is celebrating a birthday, you can always let us know when that is on Facebook, and we will shout you out. Here's how.
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7: I look up from the ground to see your sad and teary eyes. You look away from me, and I see there's something you're trying to hide, and I

Labor Day is all about recognizing hard work, so you might be curious to know which jobs are considered among the best for U.S. employees. But be warned, it might tempt you to make a career change. You're going to hear those top five jobs in the U.S. in just 7 minutes at the Daily Fact.

Labor Day is celebrated to honor the contributions, the achievements, and the dedication of American workers. And people celebrate a variety of ways. Maybe you're planning on grilling out and having an unofficial end of summer party. Or maybe it's time for a career change. And there are some jobs that seem to stand out more than others. Hey, it's Katie Day, and this is your favorite part of the day. It is time for the Daily Fact. What is the Daily Fact, you might ask? It's a fun bit of information that you can pass along to your friends and coworkers.

0: to make conversation. And here it is, the Daily Fact. Did you know that the U.S. News and World Report looked into what jobs might be best for U.S. employees? And they considered a bunch of different factors, including pay, talent, the ability to advance, stress, and work-life balance. And they found that the top five jobs for 2026 are nurse practitioner, financial manager, IT manager, information security analyst, and physician assistant. So, you got some options if you're looking to make a major shift by the end of the year. That's your Daily Fact.
1: A heat advisory is in effect again for this afternoon in Northwest Indiana. Region News Team meteorologist Matt Wentz.
2: We've got another hot day today. Today's going to be really the last in the super hot days. Tomorrow's going to be hot, and then we'll really start to back off. Although, I'm telling you, looking long range, I see some more heat as we go throughout September, so we may not be done with this yet. But in this stretch, we've got low 90s this afternoon. Once again, our heat indices will push 100 to 105. That's where we ended up yesterday. A hot, mainly sunny day today. Any storms would stay off towards the north.
1: Gas prices are seeing another increase today as the Labor Day holiday weekend nears. AAA reports the national average is $4.12 today, up from yesterday's $4.09. The national average was above $4 a gallon every day last month. California drivers are seeing the highest prices at the pump at $5.73 a gallon. The cheapest gas is found in Indiana at $3.42 a gallon. The average price in the Gary metropolitan area, according to AAA, is $3.47. AAA Michigan says nearly 405,000 drivers around the country needed roadside assistance last Labor Day weekend. The Auto Club says Labor Day is normally a busy time for regional road trips, and people need to take a look to make sure their vehicles are up to the task. Spokeswoman Adrienne Woodland says the most common roadside problems are often the ones drivers can prevent. That includes checking the tires, battery, brakes, fluids, lights, and wiper blades, and making sure emergency supplies are in the vehicle. Your forecast for the region coming up. I'm Laura Velushko. For Northwest Indiana, a heat advisory is in effect again this afternoon. Mostly sunny and hot with highs around the lower 90s. Southwest winds 5 to 10 miles per hour, increasing to 10 to 15 miles per hour. Heat index values up to about 104. Tonight, a slight chance of showers and storms late. Humid with lows in the mid-70s. Thursday, chance of showers and thunderstorms. Humid with highs in the lower 90s. Heat index values around 101.

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0: a study shows Americans lose about 750 of these in their lifetime on average. And yet, we have no idea where they could have went.
1: It's a stat attack. I can't believe it.
0: Hey, it's Kitty Day. We're taking your guesses on Facebook. You will lose about 750 of these in your lifetime. Now, Cheryl and Laporte guessed chapsticks. That's a good guess. Jamie and Portage said hair ties. I probably lose about 750 of those per year, to be honest. And Amy in Michigan City said friends. A lot of good guesses, but the answer is you will lose about 750 socks in your lifetime. And William in East Chicago got it right. William, you deserve a buzzer of celebration. Losing socks as much as I do admittedly makes me a little crazy. So I looked into the why behind this, thinking that maybe there was something more to losing our socks than just general forgetfulness. And come to find out, socks disappear because of a mix of static cling, the machine mechanics, and how easily small fabrics can slip away during laundry day. So it sounds like we're not totally at fault for misplacing our socks. That's a stat attack.
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1: Jurors remain in deliberations for a fifth day in the Lindsey Clancy murder trial in Massachusetts. Yesterday, the jury said they were unable to reach a unanimous decision, and the judge sent them back to deliberate more. Clancy admits to strangling her three young children in 2023, but pleaded not guilty by reason of insanity. Also yesterday, a woman was arrested outside the courthouse for allegedly photographing jurors. Prosecutors say the killings were premeditated. The defense says Clancy suffered a postpartum psychotic break. Iran is retaliating with new attacks against the United States. The Middle Eastern country launched missiles and drones toward U.S. positions in the region. This comes after President Trump warned that retaliation would end in Iran getting hit again at a much harder and higher level. The attacks overnight come after U.S. forces launched a new round of strikes inside Iran in an expansion of attacks that recently started up again after weeks of a fragile ceasefire. I'm Chris Caraggio.
2: Hot weather continues to hit the Northwest Indiana and Chicago area. The National Weather Service says temps are expected to reach the low 90s today with heat index values as high as 104. Meanwhile, Southwest Indiana is under an extreme heat warning from the National Weather Service until Saturday night. High temperatures in the southwest part of the state will be between 95 and 101 degrees every day, with the heat index between 103 and 109. The rest of the state is under a heat advisory from the National Weather Service. The Indiana Department of Transportation says it is now accepting fiscal year 2027 applications for its Community Crossings Matching Grant Program. A news release said the application window closes later this month. Since 2016, the state has awarded more than $2 billion in matching funds to support local road and bridge projects across Indiana. In Munster, Humane Indiana's Paws in the Park is Saturday, September 19th, noon to 3 p.m. at Community Park. The annual fundraiser for the nonprofit will feature an afternoon of live music, vendors, food, and activities. The event

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0: For Northwest Indiana, heat advisories will be in effect again today through this evening. Hot and humid with highs in the lower 90s inland, upper 80s near the lake. Southwest winds 5 to 10 miles per hour, increasing to 10 to 15. Heat index values up to about 104. Tonight, a slight chance of showers and thunderstorms overnight. Humid with lows in the mid-70s. Thursday, humid with a chance of showers and thunderstorms throughout the day. Highs in the lower 90s.

0: house is too far out to buy tickets to a concert. It's Katie on Z1071. And last August, so in 2025, the tickets went on sale for the Ed Sheeran tour. And he's finally coming to Indianapolis next month. And I cannot wait to be there at the show. I've been counting down the 14 months. And Alicia, you said that you actually got a pair of tickets as well, because you are going to take your sister.
1: She just had her birthday, and I got her something already, but I was like, you know what? She'd probably really like this.
0: Oh, exciting. What's your sister's name?
1: Britton.
0: Oh, yes. Alicia and Britton headed to Ed Sheeran. That is going to be fun, and I have a feeling he's going to play this song.
2: 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Me and my friends sat at the table doing shots, drinking fast, and then we talk slow.

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A sliding scale option is available for those who qualify. 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

would be hesitant to wear a Hawaiian shirt, maybe even thinking of the pattern as a little too busy, but we got two good reasons to keep on wearing them. You're going to hear more about that with the Viral Spiral in 7 minutes on Z1071.

0: You're listening to The Region's Playlist, C1071. Good afternoon, I'm Katie Day, and hopefully this spares you from the inevitable social media scroll later today. This was terrible to see on social media last night. Dolly Parton's star on the Hollywood Walk of Fame was vandalized just days after the country icon passed away. Video shows crews repairing the star after someone apparently scratched Dolly's name off of it with what looks like glass. It's unclear when the vandalism happened, and there are no reported suspects or arrests so far. Crews are currently working on repairs and expect the star to be fully fixed and ready for viewing this Friday. You might be hesitant to wear a Hawaiian shirt, maybe even thinking of the pattern as being a little too busy. But here are two reasons to wear Hawaiian shirts. One, the aloha vibe, of course, that's a given. And now wearing a Hawaiian shirt can help you dodge these flock security cameras. Allegedly, this designer has created a summer Hawaiian shirt with an abstract pattern that seems to be working as camouflage for these AI-powered surveillance cameras. At least it works for now. Next time you're at Six Flags, you may want to think twice before boarding the roller coaster. A recent investigation into the effects of roller coasters reportedly found a link to brain injuries, which kind of explains a lot. I mean, I love roller coasters, but my memory is shot. Coincidence? I think not. Wow, I kind of rhymed there, and I didn't even mean to. A massive hailstone that fell near Kankakee, Illinois earlier this year is now the largest hailstone on record in Illinois. It measured over 6 inches across and weighed just under 1.5 pounds. And to celebrate National Chicken Month, Walmart is debuting rotisserie chicken purses. They come in two different flavors, traditional and lemon pepper flavor, and they're sold for $5.97. That's actually the same price as the store's actual rotisserie chicken. And while they are currently sold out, you can sign up for restock notification on the Walmart website. It went viral and we spiraled right here on Z1071.
1: Gas prices are seeing another increase today as the Labor Day holiday weekend nears. AAA reports the national average is $4.12 today, up from yesterday's $4.09. The national average was above $4 a gallon every day last month. California drivers are seeing the highest prices at the pump at $5.73 a gallon. The cheapest gas is found in Indiana at $3.42 a gallon. The average price in the Gary metro area, according to AAA, is $3.47.

0: A pediatrician is urging caution when using artificial intelligence for medical advice. Scott Pringle reports.
1: Kimberly Giuliano with the Cleveland Clinic says it's important, if looking something up, to check the source or sources where AI is getting it. She says some information comes from forums or websites where non-qualified people can post.
2: I think AI can be a valuable resource to families. I would caution people, though, to not have it be your definitive end-all be-all answer.
1: Giuliano says there's also privacy concerns with AI. She recommends using AI for general medical advice like treating a cold. I'm Scott Pringle.
0: Hospitals and emergency medical providers in Indiana have reached an agreement with the Indiana Department of Health this week to stop sending ambulances to other facilities when they are overcrowded. Known as diversion, Indiana has become the third state to end the practice to ease hospital overcrowding. Hospital diversion will only be allowed in Indiana now during natural disasters or failures of critical infrastructure. For the Region News Team, I'm Mike Bonaventura. For Northwest Indiana, we are under a heat advisory all the way through Thursday. Low 90s this afternoon, sunny skies. The heat index will be up around 102. Warm, humid tonight, mostly clear, low 74. For tomorrow, chance of thunderstorms with a high of 91. Thursday night, mostly clear, then a chance of thunderstorms late night and in the early morning hours with a low of 73.

0: I knew it.
1: Taylor Swift on Z1071, the Regions playlist. Her dog just recently had their first modeling debut. Her and Travis Kelce's dog named Wendy seem to appear on the Tommy Hilfiger Fall 2026 ad campaign, and the photos are adorable.
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0: Alanis Morissette on Z1071. It's Katie, and every single week we make it a Wagon Wednesday by heading out to one of our local animal shelters. Brooke Hunter and I stopped at the Porter County Animal Shelter earlier this week, and we spoke with Max, the assistant director there, who told us all about these adoptable kittens.
1: We have 7 adoptable kittens in here, all between 3 and 4 months. They're all ready for their adoptive home. They are fixed, they are microchipped, and up to date on their rabies vaccine. But all of these kittens are very sociable. They all love each other. So if you're looking for more than one kitten, you're looking for a pair or even 3 or 4, come on by.
2: Or an acrobat that just bounces off Katie's shoulder. And honestly, like, you're better, and I'm not just saying this because all these kittens need homes, but you really are better off adopting 2.
1: Mm-hmm. Because they keep each other company.
2: Entertain each other, yeah.
3: Right? Right?
2: Come on down, say, let me down, I'm busy. So clearly, some adorable kittens here that need to be adopted. So if you would like to adopt 1, 2, 3, 4 kittens, all you have to do is fill out an application with the Porter County Animal Shelter. They'll give you a call and you can come in and meet a room full of kittens.
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2: Jurors are deliberating for another day in the Lindsey Clancy murder trial in Massachusetts. Yesterday, the jury said they were unable to reach a unanimous decision, and the judge sent them back to deliberate more. Clancy admits to strangling her three young children in 2023, but has pleaded not guilty by reason of insanity. Yesterday, a woman was arrested outside the courthouse for allegedly photographing jurors. Prosecutors allege the killings were premeditated. The defense says Clancy suffered a postpartum psychotic break. One person is still missing after flash floods hit the Grand Canyon. First responders have been scouring stretches of the Colorado River, but there's been no sign of Tim Smith of Texas. The bodies of his two friends, also from Texas, were recovered from the flood that hit the area on Saturday. More than 80 people had to be rescued from floodwaters that day in the Bright Angel Canyon and Phantom Ranch areas of the national park. And severe storms are taking aim at millions across the Northeast. More than 65,000 were without power across Pennsylvania, Delaware, and New Jersey as of earlier today. I'm Chris Caraggio.
3: A heat advisory is in effect again this afternoon for Northwest Indiana. Region News Team meteorologist Matt Wentz.
4: We've got another hot day today. Today's going to be really the last in the super hot days. Tomorrow's going to be hot, and then we'll really start to back off. Although, I'm telling you, looking long range, I see some more heat as we go throughout September, so we may not be done with this yet. But in this stretch, we've got low 90s this afternoon. Once again, our heat indices will push 100 to 105. That's where we ended up yesterday. A hot, mainly sunny day today. Any storms would stay off towards the north.
3: U.S. Steel has donated $250,000 to support storm recovery efforts in Gary and Portage, a $150,000 grant to the Legacy Foundation, and a $100,000 grant to the Porter County Community Foundation will aid community relief and restoration across the two cities following the August 11th derecho. To ensure these dollars deliver immediate, meaningful impact where generations of steelworkers have raised their families, U.S. Steel is partnering directly with two of the area's primary philanthropic stewards, a news release from the Maryville-based Legacy Foundation said. For the Region News Team, I'm Mike Bonaventura.
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3: For Northwest Indiana, we are under a heat advisory all the way through Thursday. Low 90s this afternoon, sunny skies. The heat index will be up around 102. Warm, humid tonight, mostly clear, low 74. For tomorrow, chance of thunderstorms with a high of 91. Thursday night, mostly clear, then a chance of thunderstorms late night and in the early morning hours with a low of 73.

0: around this time of the day, you kind of start to drag, don't you? It's Katie on C107.1, and they say about a few minutes after 2 o'clock is when you need that extra boost in caffeine. So don't feel guilty about heading back to the coffee pot. But we always try to keep the gears turning with an easy question of the day. Would you rather always hit every green light or find the perfect parking spot? You can let us know. We're going to check in with your answers later this hour. And you might slowly be working on restocking that fridge yet again, but should you run out of room, one guy seems to have a solution that involves a lot of tape. And I'm not really sure if I'd call this a life hack, but we'll see what you think.
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0: It may be September, but we can't really put August behind us quite yet. It's Katie on Z107, and it's crazy to think that so many of us are still picking up storm debris from the storm that hit a few weeks ago, Michelle.
1: Oh, I know. In fact, yesterday I was finally able to get some more groceries.
0: Yeah, we've been restocking the fridge slowly but surely, but like I'm so used to having things like mayonnaise and like eggs, and then the storm hit, and it's like you can't restock your full fridge with what it was all at once, or you're going to be broke.
1: No, you can't. In fact, I had to throw every bit of my stuff away. And then yesterday, I went and got, like you said, ketchup, mayonnaise, and it's still empty. I mean, it's gonna take a couple months to restock it the way it was.
0: Well, slowly but surely, as you fill that fridge back up, you may want to keep this little trick in your back pocket, should you need more space. More on that in just 7 minutes on Z107. Hello.

0: Next time your fridge starts to look a little too full, you might be able to save some space thanks to Brady for sharing this life hack, if you can call it that. Hey, it's Kitty Day, and if your egg carton is taking up too much shelf space at the fridge, you could just tape your eggs to the top. So instead of storing your eggs in an oblong egg carton, you could open up your fridge and seemingly pick them right out of the fridge tree. This guy swears that it really makes all the difference when it comes to optimizing your fridge space, but it just sounds like something my friend's husband would do instead of cleaning the fridge to make more room. Just start taping everything to its ceiling. The amount of caution and care that I have with my eggs is unreal. I actually buckle them into my passenger seat while traveling home from the grocery store, so while suspending the eggs in the air with tape might make at least a little bit of fridge space, I think it would cost me my peace of mind since I'd be checking every 5 minutes to make sure that eggs didn't fall and shatter.
1: In Valparaiso, the city is seeking nominations for its annual Good Neighbor Award, recognizing residents who demonstrate exceptional commitment to their neighborhoods and the broader community through acts of service, kindness, and generosity. Examples of volunteerism and service

0: may include organizing a neighborhood event or service project, raising funds or collecting goods to support a local cause, lending a helping hand to a neighbor in need, establishing a new initiative to address a community need, or simply being a reliable advocate and friend. A committee of volunteers will select the recipient, who will be recognized by Mayor John Costas at Valpo Park's annual tree lighting ceremony. Submit nominations by October 30th at the community engagement page on the City of Valparaiso website. The Indiana Department of Natural Resources is seeking public comment on a draft environmental assessment for construction of a new Jasper Pulaski Fish and Wildlife Area Visitor Center. Over 20,000 sandhill cranes stop at the property during fall migration each year, making it a popular destination for seeing wildlife. The building, currently used for visitors and staff, is from the early 1930s, was partially rebuilt in the 50s after a fire, and partially remodeled in 2008. The DNR says it's not in an ideal location and not large enough to serve today's visitors. The proposed new visitor center would be closer to the Sandhill Crane viewing area and have office space, interpretive displays, and a reception area. Public comments will be accepted through October 1st. In Hobart, Humane Society of Hobart says it will be accepting donations for their end of summer sale. All proceeds benefit the Humane Society of Hobart, and every item donated and purchased will help provide care, shelter, and support to animals in need. They have a flyer with a general list of items they're looking for, along with donation drop-off dates and times. Details are at the Humane Society of Hobart Facebook page. For the Region News Team, I'm Mike Bonaventura.
1: Alicia, to some of the region traffic update. Traffic is stopping up on the southbound side of I-65, just south of 15th Avenue. Crews are doing some work there and blocking one of the lanes. So down to one lane southbound side of I-65 between the Toll Road Interchange and just south of 15th Avenue. Heavy traffic both directions of 8094, I-65 over to the state line. Going to be moving under posted speeds. Our hotline is 219-405-7743 if you have a traffic tip. Alicia, to some of the region traffic alert.
0: For Northwest Indiana, we are under a heat advisory all the way through Thursday. Low 90s this afternoon, sunny skies. The heat index will be up around 102. Warm, humid tonight, mostly clear, low 74. For tomorrow, chance of thunderstorms with a high of 91. Thursday night, mostly clear, then a chance of thunderstorms late night and in the early morning hours with a low of 73.

0: just a hump day around here. It is a Would You Rather Wednesday. And today's Would You Rather Wednesday question is, would you rather always get green lights or always find the perfect parking spot? We're going to check in with you next on Z107.
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0: Clarkson on the Regions playlist, Z1071. Earlier this week, she closed out her show after 7 seasons, but don't worry. We're going to see her back on our TV screen here in a matter of weeks when season 30 of The Voice is back on NBC. But right now, we're taking a turn to our question of the day, which is on Facebook at Z107. Today's question is, would you rather always get green lights or always find the perfect parking spot? And a lot of different answers here coming in. Courtney in Portage says, I'm taking the green lights because I'm always running late. Robin in Wanata says, it's got to be the parking spot because I hate not being able to find one. Keith in Valparaiso says, give me the parking spot. With my old hips, the fewer steps, the better. That's a valid point. A lot of people, though, I think are going to go with the green lights here. Majority has spoken the green lights. And yes. Oh, Mary Lou said something interesting from Maryville. She said she needs a handicap parking, so she's going with the parking spot. And it always seems to be taken or full by ones who don't need them. Ooh, Mary Lou, that's not cool. Definitely don't like that. If you don't have a handicap sticker on your car, you know you shouldn't park there. Let us know, would you rather have green lights, like always hit green lights, or always be able to find a perfect parking spot? That's on Facebook at Z107.
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1: The judge is once again ordering the jury in the Lindsay Clancy murder trial to continue deliberating. For the second time, the Massachusetts jury told the judge they are deadlocked, and the judge told them today to keep at it, offering new instructions called the Tui Rodriguez charge, which encourages jurors to re-examine their positions, consider differing viewpoints, and work towards a unanimous verdict without abandoning their sincerely held convictions. Clancy admits to strangling her three young children, but pleaded not guilty by reason of insanity. A judge has ruled the man accused of killing conservative activist Charlie Kirk can go on trial for capital murder. A Utah judge made the decision today after hearing the prosecution lay out what it said was overwhelming evidence against Tyler Robinson in their preliminary hearing. Gas could be at its highest price on record this Labor Day weekend. Gas Buddy predicts the average price will be $4.03 a gallon. The national average was above $4 a gallon every day last month. I'm Chris Caraggio.

0: If you're a commuter to Chicago, you may wonder what is holding up traffic at the DeSable Lakeshore Drive Bridge over the Chicago River today. Authorities are blaming the situation on the heat. The shutdown has been in place for several hours after a scheduled bridge lift that has caused a huge traffic backup. The Chicago Department of Transportation says crews are making the necessary adjustments to safely close the bridge and reopen the roads as quickly as possible. Drivers are urged to seek alternate routes. A fire department boat is spraying water on the bridge to cool it down. The entire region is under a heat advisory until 9 p.m. Porter County Emergency Management Agency, in partnership with the Indiana Department of Homeland Security, has established a one-stop shop information center to help residents and businesses affected by the severe storm August 11th. Several agencies and organizations will be there, including Indiana Department of Health, with info on mold cleanup and vital records replacement, also Indiana BMV and others. The one-stop shop information center will be held at a single location in Porter County, allowing those affected by the storm to access multiple resources and services in one place. That location will be Woodland Park on Willow Creek Road in Portage. The following dates and times: Wednesday, September 9th, Thursday, September 10th, and Friday, September 11th, 9 a.m. to 7 p.m., and Saturday, September 12th, 9 a.m. to 4 p.m. We also have the information at our website. For the Region News Team, I'm Mike Bonaventura.
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0: For Northwest Indiana, we are under a heat advisory all the way through Thursday. Low 90s this afternoon, sunny skies. The heat index will be up around 102. Warm, humid tonight, mostly clear, low 74. For tomorrow, chance of thunderstorms with a high of 91. Thursday night, mostly clear, then a chance of thunderstorms late night and in the early morning hours with a low of 73.

and Sink on the playlist Z107. Alicia, thanks for hanging out today. Happy Wednesday on the downward slide now towards the weekend. And I feel like I just keep sounding worse and worse. I hope it doesn't come across as much on the radio as how bad I feel like I sound in person, because I sound so congested. And I still am. This is probably the longest one of these sinus allergy infections, whatever this is, has lasted for me. It just will not go away. Hoping the rain will help tomorrow, because we've got scattered showers and thunderstorms that we're going to be watching out for tomorrow through Saturday. And they've extended that heat advisory all the way through tomorrow evening as well, as we're going to be once again in the low 90s, but looking like cooling down a bit as we head into the second part of our Labor Day weekend. And then looks to be dry as of right now if you've got any plans for a Sunday and

0: Monday. Music on the way to get you through your workday. Adele, Pink, Naked Eyes, all coming up on the playlist. Z107. Thanks for hanging out today.
1: 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It brings the heat.
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It is Would You Rather Wednesday today. Would you rather have sticky fingers forever or dusty Cheeto fingers forever? I think they call that Cheetle or something like that. I think I'd have the Cheeto fingers because sticky fingers, you can have everything stuck to them. You can't do anything. Cheeto fingers, you know, at least you can get the orange off, right? Would you rather have sticky fingers forever or dusty Cheetos fingers forever? You can answer on our Facebook page today. Region News Break after Eve 6 on the Z.

Hot weather continues to hit northwest Indiana and the Chicago area. The National Weather Service says temps expected to reach the 90s today with heat index values as high as 104. Southwest Indiana is under an extreme heat warning from the National Weather Service until Saturday.

0: Night. High temps there will be between 95 and 101 degrees every day, with the heat index between 103 and 109. The rest of Indiana is under a heat advisory from the National Weather Service. The Northern Illinois Transit Authority is beginning operations, officially replacing the Regional Transportation Authority and becoming the oversight agency of Metra, the Chicago Transit Authority, and PACE. Governor Pritzker signed the measure last year. It includes $1.5 billion in annual funding to stabilize transit systems across Illinois without creating new state taxes or increasing existing statewide taxes. Halloween candy sold at popular retailers in 13 states, including Indiana and Ohio, is getting recalled over undeclared milk allergens. Michael Kastner reports.
1: According to a company announcement posted by the FDA, Crystal Temptations is recalling its Halloween chocolatey eyeballs. It was sold under that brand at Marshall's, TJ Maxx, Home Goods, and Sierra Trading Post. The notice warns that those with an allergy or severe sensitivity to milk could face a serious or life-threatening allergic reaction. I'm Michael Kastner.
0: The region's weather forecast coming up. For the Region News Team, I'm Mike Bonaventura. For Northwest Indiana, we are under a heat advisory all the way through Thursday. Low 90s this afternoon, sunny skies. The heat index will be up around 102. Warm, humid tonight, mostly clear, low 74. For tomorrow, chance of thunderstorms with a high of 91. Thursday night, mostly clear, then a chance of thunderstorms late night and in the early morning hours with a low of 73.

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2: I think my hair stopped growing. Is that even a thing?

There's Nick Jonas on the playlist Z107. I think we're all probably out here going, ugh, it's hot. Thank goodness for air conditioning. I hope your air conditioning is working. If it's not, there are plenty of cooling centers around the region if you need a place to cool down in Valparaiso, the YMCA, Porter County Public Library on Jefferson Street, and the Daybreak Resource Center on Don Hovey Drive. And then also in Portage, they have cooling centers, the Northwest Health Building, the Old Portage Hospital on Willow Creek Road, Woodland Park, 8 a.m. to 4 p.m. each day. Portage Township YMCA, as well as the public library branches there in Portage and in South Haven. So plenty of cooling centers around the region if you need to get in out of the heat. It's one of those weeks where you just want to spend

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2: The jury in the Lindsey Clancy murder trial in Massachusetts has been sent home once again after not being able to make a decision. The Massachusetts jury informed the judge again today about the deadlock, leading him to issue them a Tui Rodriguez charge, which urges jurors to re-examine their views and consider opposing perspectives without compromising their core convictions. The jury has been deliberating for 5 days, and the order is seen as a last resort before a mistrial is declared. Clancy admits to strangling her three young children, but pleaded not guilty by reason of insanity. Severe storms are affecting millions in the Northeast. This as more than 65,000 were without power across Pennsylvania, Delaware, and New Jersey as of earlier today. More outages and damage are still possible as storms continue today with increased threats of intense winds, large hail, and potentially tornadoes. Flash flooding also occurred across eastern Pennsylvania, and the risk continues throughout the rest of this week. I'm Chris Karaj.

0: If you're a commuter to Chicago, you may wonder what is holding up traffic at the DeSable Lakeshore Drive Bridge over the Chicago River today. Authorities are blaming the situation on the heat. The shutdown has been in place for several hours after a scheduled bridge lift that has caused a huge traffic backup. The Chicago Department of Transportation says crews are making the necessary adjustments to safely close the bridge and reopen the roads as quickly as possible. Drivers are urged to seek alternate routes. A fire department boat is spraying water on the bridge to cool it down. The entire region is under a heat advisory until 9 p.m. Porter County Emergency Management Agency, in partnership with the Indiana Department of Homeland Security, has established a one-stop shop information center to help residents and businesses affected by the severe storm August 11th. Several agencies and organizations will be there, including Indiana Department of Health, with info on mold cleanup and vital records replacement, also Indiana BMV and others. The one-stop shop information center will be held at a single location in Porter County, allowing those affected by the storm to access multiple resources and services in one place. That location will be Woodland Park on Willow Creek Road in Portage. The following dates and times: Wednesday, September 9th, Thursday, September 10th, and Friday, September 11th, 9 a.m. to 7 p.m., and Saturday, September 12th, 9 a.m. to 4 p.m. We also have the information at our website. For the Region News Team, I'm Mike Bonaventura.
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2: Checking in on the roads, usual delays eastbound side of 8094. Start right around Indianapolis Boulevard, continue towards I-65. Westbound slowdowns between I-65 and Klein. And then we have a crash on the Illinois side of the state line right before the Bishop Ford merge. That is stacking things up there all the way back to the state line. We've got slowdowns on southbound Klein Avenue, usual delays with the road work from Chicago Avenue down to 15th Avenue. Over on the Illinois side, outbound Bishop Ford, road work delays start just before 130th down past Sibley. U.S. 30 heavy traffic through the Dyer-Shererville area. Also a crash being reported northbound 41 just south of 30, so be careful in that area. Some slowdowns along the southbound side of State Road 49 heading into Velpo between 600 North and 500 North. If you see a traffic trouble spot, let us know on our hotline at 219-405-7743. When safe to do so. South Shore Trains reporting on time. Alicia Tassone, Region News Team Traffic.
0: For Northwest Indiana, we are under a heat advisory all the way through Thursday. Low 90s this afternoon, sunny skies. The heat index will be up around 102. Warm, humid tonight, mostly clear, low 74. For tomorrow, chance of thunderstorms with a high of 91. Thursday night, mostly clear, then a chance of thunderstorms late night and in the early morning hours with a low of 73. Z10.

could do. 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

Back to the 80s with Soft Cell on the playlist Z107. Retro weekend will kick off as always Friday at 5 p.m. We'll flip that switch, but we're all retro Saturday, Sunday, and Monday. 3-day retro weekend for the Labor Day holiday. Thanks for hanging out today. Hope you're having a great Wednesday. We are halfway through the work week. Toys R Us is bringing back another brick-and-mortar store in California. They now have more than 30 standalone and flagship locations nationwide, plus shops inside Macy's after going bankrupt in 2017 and then closing all of their stores the following year. So Toys R Us making a comeback. I'm just thinking what other stores have gone out of business not that long ago. Joann's Fabrics. I used to get the filler for my beanbag chairs there. Now I don't know where to get that. Payless. I remember going to Payless. That's the one thing that I don't mind shopping for as much is shoes. And at least, you know, looking at all of the shoes was always fun in Payless. That's no longer

0: of thing. So, I don't know. I'm just more of an in-person shopping kind of gal. I did just purchase a chair online, which hopefully has arrived at my house today. But I usually just like to see things before I buy them, you know?
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There's Coldplay on the playlist Z107. Would you rather Wednesday today on our Facebook? Would you rather have sticky fingers forever or dusty Cheeto fingers forever? Most people go with the Cheeto fingers. I'm in agreement with you there. You could answer over on our Facebook page today as we get you through this workday. This is Olivia Dean on the Z Region News Break next. I could be-

0: In Porter County, Indiana Dunes National Park is celebrating the newly restored Goodfellow Camp Lodge, welcoming visitors inside for the first time since 1976. The work is part of a $25.4 million effort to rehabilitate historic structures across the park. The National Park Foundation, Save the Dunes, and Friends of Indiana Dunes were among those who joined the National Park Service for the reopening. Alumni of the Goodfellow Youth Camp, which ran from 1941 to 1975, also attended. The lodge near the Little Calumet River was originally built by U.S. Steel for its employees' children. Indiana Dunes National Park Acting Superintendent Leo Listino says the renewed space will welcome students through the Dunes Learning Center as well as visitors from across the region and U.S. In Michigan, Great Lakes Surf Rescue Project says it is partnering with surfers and water safety enthusiasts for a special ceremony Thursday night, September 3rd. The Lake Michigan Light the Night Paddle Out and Lifeguard Tower Lighting at Holland State Park will feature a lifeguard chair illuminated offshore at sunset with 1,474 blue lights, the number of Great Lakes drownings since 2010. As the sun sets on the summer season, we want to remember all those that we have lost to drowning on the Great Lakes while bringing light to the issue of drowning, Great Lakes Surf Rescue Project said on social media. For the Region News Team, I'm Mike Bonaventura.
1: Checking in again on the roads eastbound side of 8094, finding delays from the state line all the way to I-65, moving under posted speeds. Slowdowns as well if you're merging on northbound 65 to the westbound Borman, heavy through that corridor. And then slowing down again right around Klein Avenue, continuing to that earlier crash near the Bishop Ford. That is slowing things down still there if you're moving westbound. Over on the Illinois side, outbound Bishop Ford, delays still down from about 115th to Sibley with ongoing road work. Southbound side of Klein, you're going to be hitting the brakes north of the toll road down to 15th Avenue. US 20 as well, we've got road work in the area of Clay Street and the Gary area, so be careful there either direction of US 20. We have a crash on the eastbound side of US 30 just past Austin Avenue, so be careful there. Traffic is backing up in the Schererville area. Also a crash on the northbound side of Indianapolis Boulevard just north of US 30, causing some backups there. If you see a traffic trouble spot, our hotline is 219-405-7743. Only call when safe to do so. Alicia Tassone, Region News Team Traffic.
0: For Northwest Indiana, we are under a heat advisory all the way through Thursday. Low 90s this afternoon, sunny skies. The heat index will be up around 102. Warm, humid tonight, mostly clear, low 74. For tomorrow, chance of thunderstorms with a high of 91. Thursday night, mostly clear, then a chance of thunderstorms late night and in the early morning hours with a low of 73.

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Thank you so much for hanging out, letting us be a part of your Wednesday. Labor Day weekend coming up and the big Labor Day parade going on in Lowell. 107 years of the Lowell Labor Day parade. 72 years of the Kitty Parade, which will be taking place at the new Nassau Park on Sunday. They're going to kick things off on Saturday with the Tri-Creek 5K run walk, food vendors and beer garden, all kinds of vendors, kids zone. They're doing laser tag.

0: on Saturday, $5 for 10 minutes of play. They've got a pizza eating contest. I mean, that sounds fun, although I would slowly enjoy my pizza. It wouldn't actually make it a contest, you know. I just don't see the point of food eating contests because you don't get to enjoy the food, really. I don't know. Cornhole tournament on Sunday, Kids Zone, all kinds of fun activities through the weekend. Then, of course, that Labor Day parade is on Monday at 10 a.m. So far, so good on the weather.
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0: C107.1. Felicia Tisone, the region traffic alert. Tips are letting us know traffic is stopped on State Road 49 just south of the Indiana Toll Road. It looks like we may have a crash there. Traffic not getting through southbound 49, so you want to avoid that in Chesterton, and you want to take 1100 north before you run into that stop traffic there on the southbound side of State Road 49. You cannot get down to the toll road. 219-405-7743 is our hotline. Alicia Tisone with the region traffic alert.
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is my favorite Katy Perry song. Last Friday night on the playlist, Z107. The allergies just kicking my butt. I feel like every time I get sick now, as an adult, it just gets worse and worse and worse. And I'm lucky that I don't get sick very often, so I'm not complaining, but just really hope this goes away soon. We've got your news break on the way at 5. News, traffic, weather for the ride home. Here's Olivia Rodrigo.

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1: The jury in the Lindsey Clancy murder trial in Massachusetts has been sent home once again after not being able to make a decision. The Massachusetts jury informed the judge again today about the deadlock, leading him to issue them a Tui Rodriguez charge, which urges jurors to re-examine their views and consider opposing perspectives without compromising their core convictions. The jury has been deliberating for 5 days, and the order is seen as a last resort before a mistrial is declared. Clancy admits to strangling her three young children, but pleaded not guilty by reason of insanity. President Trump says Canada has been ripping off America for years. Today, he was asked by reporters in the Oval Office about the ongoing trade war with our northern neighbors and gave a dour outlook. Trump gave examples of what he described as the trade imbalance and argued for the continuation of tariffs against Canada. The president said Canada is the toughest country to negotiate with, and that includes China. I'm Chris Caraggio, NBC News Radio.
2: Traffic has been stalled at the DuSable Lakeshore Drive Bridge over the Chicago River today. Authorities are blaming the situation on the heat. The shutdown has been in place for several hours after a scheduled bridge lift that has caused a huge traffic backup. The Chicago Department of Transportation says crews are making the necessary adjustments to safely close the bridge and reopen the roads as quickly as possible. Drivers are urged to seek alternative routes. A fire department boat is spraying water on the bridge to cool it down. The entire region is under a heat advisory through tomorrow. The Porter County Emergency Management Agency, in partnership with the Indiana Department of Homeland Security, has established a one-stop shop information center to help residents and businesses affected by the severe storm August 11th. Several agencies and organizations will be there, including Indiana Department of Health, with info on mold cleanup and vital records replacement. Also, Indiana BMV and others. The one-stop shop information center will be held at a single location in Porter County, allowing those affected by the storm to access multiple resources and services in one place. That location will be Woodland Park on Willow Creek Road in Portage. The following dates and times: Wednesday, September 9th, Thursday, September 10th, and Friday, September 11th, 9 a.m. to 7 p.m., and Saturday, September 12th, 9 a.m. to 4 p.m. We also have the information at our website. For the Region News Team, I'm Mike Bonaventura.
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4: Southbound side of State Road 49, very backed up due to a crash just south of the toll road. Traffic stacked up there for a couple of miles. You definitely want to avoid southbound 49 south of 1100 North, coming to a stop there. And then also, if you're exiting from the toll road onto State Road 49 to try to head south of there, traffic is very backed up on the ramp. We also have traffic stacked up on the westbound side of 8094. You're going to hit the brakes starting right around Grant Street from an earlier issue right at the state line. Slow and go, stop and go at times there on the westbound side of 8094. Eastbound delays start around Kennedy Avenue and continue heavy traffic on towards I-65. Southbound side of Klein Avenue, still some moderate volume south of the toll road down towards 15th Avenue. We've got some delays along Indianapolis Boulevard, US 20, between Columbus Drive and the Klein Avenue Bridge due to road work going on there. Outbound Bishop Ford, slow and go.

0: down from the Dan Ryan towards Sibley Boulevard again, getting into that work zone, really slowing things down. US 30, typical heavy volume through the Dyer-Shererville area. If you see a traffic trouble spot, let us know on our hotline, 219-405-7743, when safe to do so. Alicia Tassone, Region News Team Traffic.
1: For Northwest Indiana, we are under a heat advisory. We'll be with that all the way through tomorrow. Mostly clear, humid tonight, low around 75. Slight chance of thunderstorms tomorrow with a high in the lower 90s. Again, those heat indices will be about 101. Chance of thunderstorms Thursday night, a low of 71. And Friday, a chance of showers with a high of 90.

0: You know, when Harry Styles played Madison Square Garden over the weekend, he said to the crowd, you know, they do weddings here now, too. It's Z107. Thanks for hanging out today. Letting us be a part of your ride home. Check Wednesday off the work week list. There's a Guinness World Record for everything, including largest collection of socks. A retired South Carolina firefighter and paramedic named Daryl Parker has collected more than 2,000 pairs of socks while trying to break the Guinness World Record for the largest sock collection. The current record is 1,531 pairs. I mean, I'd say he pretty much smashed that. He said he's going to keep collecting through the end of the year, then submit the collection for official verification. It started with a Father's Day gift of socks, then birthdays and anniversaries, and he must get socks for Christmas too now. He's got over 2,000 pairs of socks. I'm wondering if these are 2,000 different pairs of socks, because that would be quite the collection. And you know, if you're ever missing a sock, he probably has it.
1: Stuck in traffic on the Borman, backup on Dickey Road, construction on the toll road.
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Jackson, Z107. The Cubs basically in survival mode now for their playoff spot. I'm not really feeling too confident about going to the series in Cincinnati in a couple of weeks because they always lose. Forecast details, region news, traffic, weather, sports, all of it. 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

0: In Valparaiso, the city is seeking nominations for its annual Good Neighbor Award, recognizing residents who demonstrate exceptional commitment to their neighborhoods and the broader community through acts of service, kindness, and generosity. Examples of volunteerism and service may include organizing a neighborhood event or service project, raising funds or collecting goods to support a local cause, lending a helping hand to a neighbor in need, establishing a new initiative to address a community need, or simply being a reliable advocate and friend. A committee of volunteers will select the recipient, who will be recognized by Mayor John Costas at Valpo Park's annual tree lighting ceremony. Submit nominations by October 30th at the community engagement page on the City of Valparaiso website. The Indiana Department of Natural Resources is seeking public comment on a draft environmental assessment for construction of a new Jasper Pulaski Fish and Wildlife Area Visitor Center. Over 20,000 sandhill cranes stop at the property during fall migration each year, making it a popular destination for seeing wildlife. The building, currently used for visitors and staff, is from the early 1930s, was partially rebuilt in the 50s after a fire, and partially remodeled in 2008. The DNR says it's not in an ideal location and not large enough to serve today's visitors. The proposed new visitor center would be closer to the Sandhill Crane viewing area and have office space, interpretive displays, and a reception area. Public comments will be accepted through October 1st. In Hobart, Humane Society of Hobart says it will be accepting donations for their end of summer sale. All proceeds benefit the Humane Society of Hobart, and every item donated and purchased will help provide care, shelter, and support to animals in need. They have a flyer with a general list of items they're looking for, along with donation drop-off dates and times. Details are at the Humane Society of Hobart Facebook page. For the Region News Team, I'm Mike Bonaventura.
1: Checking it again on the roads. Looks like they've cleared the earlier crash on the southbound side of State Road 49 near the toll road. Things moving along there again. Do be careful though. Southbound 49 approaching 600 North down towards 500 North, getting into the Valpo area, slowing down there. We've got delays due to an earlier stalled vehicle on the eastbound side of 8094 at Broadway. Looks like that's been moved off to the shoulder part of the roadway, the work zone part of the roadway, I should say. Traffic is still slow all the way from about Kennedy Avenue up to Broadway. And then westbound delays, slow and go, stop and go, start around I-65 and continue all the way across the state line onto the Illinois side and onto the tri-state. We've got some slowdowns still up on Bishop Ford through the work zone from 115th down to Sibley. Southbound Klein from north of the toll road going to be hitting the brakes and heavy volume all the way down to 15th Avenue through the work zone. US 30 eastbound, pretty heavy near the state line.

0: and then westbound slowdowns through the Schererville area approaching Klein, and then again backed up from 41. The rest of our main roadways running along pretty smoothly. If you see a traffic trouble spot, our hotline is 219-405-7743. Only call when safe to do so. Westbound train number 128 is delayed after departing Carroll Avenue late due to temporary overhead wire conditions. Alicia Tassone, Region News Team Traffic.
1: For Northwest Indiana, our hot, humid weather adventure continues. We'll be under a heat advisory through Thursday. Mostly clear tonight, a low in the middle 70s. For tomorrow, a slight chance of thunderstorms, about 20% of coverage, high of 92. Thursday night, that thunderstorm risk moves up to 40%. We'll have a low of 71. Friday, a 30% chance of showers, high 90.
0: The White Sox got back in the win column yesterday as Sean Burke went 5 2/3 shutout innings. Randall Grichuk and Colson Montgomery each had two-run doubles in the win, and the Sox beat the Astros 5-1. Colson Montgomery on how he's been feeling at the plate.
2: Yeah, I mean, I'm feeling confidence. You know, I'm very, very confident at the plate. I think that's one of the biggest things in this game is just feeling confident in yourself and your plan. You know, I don't think it's just me. You know, I think we have a lot of guys on our team, too, who are very confident right now. Not just hitters, but pitchers.
0: Game 3 of the series tonight at 7:10 in Houston. Davis Martin will pitch. After hitting a franchise record 9 home runs on Monday night, the Cubs hit 0 home runs yesterday in a 9-4 loss to the Brewers. Cubs manager Craig Counsell on the bullpen.
3: Yeah, we got to pitch better. I mean, there's no question. We got to pitch better. But, you know, these are the guys, man. Like, this is them. And we got to help them get better, and we got to get outs.
0: Game 3 of the series at 6:40 tonight at Wrigley. David Peterson will get the start. The Gary South Shore Railcats first pitch at 6:45 tonight at the Steel Yard against the Lake Country Dockhounds. That's a quick look at sports.

0: 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All kinds of food vendors, fun, craft vendors. We've got the main stage music, which includes tribute bands to AC/DC, John Mellencamp, Toby Keith, The Who, Selena, Led Zeppelin, new wave alternative music from the 80s, a tribute band, a K-pop tribute band, Taylor Swift tribute. That's on Sunday at 2 p.m. Red Knot Chili Peppers, they're always good. Echoes of Pompeii. You can find out more, Rock and Rail Street Festival. Find them on Facebook. And then also coming up this weekend, I know a lot of people make the trip out to Plymouth for the Blueberry Festival. This is 60 years of the Marshall County Blueberry Festival, running Friday through Labor Day Monday, Friday through Sunday, 9 a.m. to 9 p.m., and Monday, 9 to 6. So lots of things going on for Labor Day weekend.
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That is one of those songs that I can picture myself driving to high school while listening to that song back in 2008. 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Birthdays. If you've got a birthday or someone you know has a birthday and you want to shout them out, make sure you comment there on our Facebook post for tomorrow's shout out on the air at 1210.

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2: The jury in the Lindsey Clancy triple murder trial in Massachusetts has been sent home once again. Members told Judge William Sullivan again today about being deadlocked, leading Sullivan to issue them a Tui Rodriguez charge, which urges jurors to re-examine their views and consider opposing perspectives without compromising their core convictions. Clancy's admitted to strangling her three young children in 2023, but is pleading not guilty by reasons of insanity. President Trump is again urging the Iranian people to rise up against the Islamic regime, and saying U.S. strikes on Iran yesterday took out all of the new equipment that they had tried to build along the Strait of Hormuz. A new Gallup poll shows Americans' perception of corruption in the U.S. government is at a record high. The poll shows nearly 9 out of 10 respondents say they believe corruption is widespread throughout the U.S. government. That's up 10 percentage points from 2025. I'm Scott Carr.
3: A heat advisory was in effect again for today and for tomorrow as well. Region News team meteorologist Matt Wintz.
4: Tomorrow's going to be hot, and then we'll really start to back off. Although, I'm telling you, looking long range, I see some more heat as we go throughout September, so we may not be done with this yet. But in this stretch, we've got low 90s this afternoon. Once again, our heat indices will push 100 to 105. That's where we ended up yesterday. A hot, mainly sunny day today. Any storms would stay off towards the north.
3: The weather forecast coming up. Gas prices are seeing another increase today as the Labor Day holiday weekend nears. AAA reports the national average is $4.12 today, up from yesterday's $4.09. The national average was above $4 a gallon every day last month. California drivers are seeing the highest prices at the pump at $5.73 a gallon. The cheapest gas is found in Indiana at $3.42 a gallon. The average price in the Gary metropolitan area, according to AAA, is $3.47. For the Region News team, I'm Mike Bonaventura.
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6: Checking on the roads for your Wednesday evening, finding some moderate volume still at 80-94, but definitely seeing improvement. Eastbound delays from Klein Avenue over towards I-65. The moderate volume on the westbound side between Grant Street and Indianapolis Boulevard moving under posted speeds. We're looking good along I-65, no major slowdowns. Toll Road 994 looking good. Southbound Klein still finding those delays from just north of the toll road down to 15th Avenue. US 30 eastbound jammed up at the state line, and then heavy traffic either direction approaching 41 in the Schererville area. Again, usual heavy traffic. Reminder, State Road 8 in LaPorte County is now closed between 400 West and State Road 39 for approximately 3 weeks. That began today for bridge work. State Road 10 in Newton County reduced to one lane between US 41 and 400 West starting today through late September for bridge work. Temporary traffic signals will be in place there. 219-405-7743 is our hotline. Only call when safe to do so. Alicia Tassone, Region News Team Traffic.
3: For Northwest Indiana, the whole region is under a heat advisory through tomorrow. Tonight, mostly clear, warm, humid, low 75. For tomorrow, we'll have a high of 92 and a slight chance of thunderstorms. Thursday night, a 40% chance of thunderstorms, low 71. Friday, a 30% chance of showers, high 90. Friday night, partly cloudy, a chance of thunderstorms late.

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1: Summer weather in the region. It brings the heat.
2: Temperatures are going to surge, and as a result, it's going to get hot around here.
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with the weekend, Z107. We're halfway there, and hopefully you've got a three-day weekend to look forward to. Sun setting earlier and earlier, 7:21 tonight. It's only another week and a half before the sun sets before 7 o'clock. Ugh. Here's Lady Gaga on the Z.

In Porter County, Indiana Dunes National Park is celebrating the newly restored Goodfellow Camp Lodge, welcoming visitors inside for the first time since 1976. The work is part of a $25.4 million effort to rehabilitate historic structures across the park. The National Park Foundation, Save the Dunes, and Friends of Indiana Dunes were among those who joined the National Park Service for the reopening. Alumni of the Goodfellow Youth Camp, which ran from 1941 to 1975, also attended. The lodge near the Little Calumet River was originally built by U.S. Steel for its employees' children. Indiana Dunes National Park Acting Superintendent Leo Listino says the renewed space will welcome students through the Dunes Learning Center as well as visitors from across the region and U.S. In Michigan, Great Lakes Surf Rescue Project says it is partnering with surfers and water safety enthusiasts for a special ceremony Thursday night, September 3rd. The Lake Michigan Light the Night Paddle Out and Lifeguard Tower Lighting at Holland State Park will feature a lifeguard chair illuminated offshore at sunset with 1,474 blue lights, the number of Great Lakes drownings since 2010. As the sun sets on the summer season, we want to remember all those that we have lost to drowning on the Great Lakes while bringing light to the issue of drowning, Great Lakes Surf Rescue Project said on social media. For the Region News Team, I'm Mike Bonaventura. For Northwest Indiana, we're under a heat advisory through tomorrow. We won't see too much cooling until we get to Sunday, Monday. So tonight, mostly clear, humid, low 75. For Thursday, a slight chance of thunderstorms, high 92. Chance of thunderstorms Thursday night at 40% coverage, low 71. Chance of showers and thunderstorms Friday and Friday night, high near 90 Friday, low around 70.

Langley, one of the most popular songs of the year, if not the number one song of the year. I feel like at the end, Billboard Hot 100, that will be the number one song. Z107. Thanks.

0: for hanging out today on your Wednesday. I like pickles. I like sweet pickles. I like dill pickles. I'm a pickle gal, but I've never been one to enjoy drinking pickle juice. For the first time at the U.S. Open in Queens, New York, Mount Sinai Hospital has a team that is providing pickle juice to tennis players. They say similar to electrolytes, pickle juice can help relieve a cramp. She says the acid or the vinegar in the pickle juice can help reduce muscle cramping. So, you know, instead of having Gatorade for the tennis players on the sidelines, here's some pickle juice. You better hope they like pickles.
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0: One Direction on the playlist Z107. That is going to do it for me today. It's Alicia. Thank you so much for hanging out. Let us be a part of your Wednesday. Oh, we've got more heat for tomorrow. That heat advisory extended all the way through tomorrow night. But we will be watching out for some showers and storms tomorrow. Matt Winston tomorrow morning at 7:30 to give us the latest. Have a great rest of your Wednesday.
1: 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And you walked in with those green eyes.

News, traffic, and weather updates for Northwest Indiana. Plus, the very best variety of music at work. It's all on The Playlist, Z107.